1.5. 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

From the center of the equator, from the western part of that continent, from the southern part of that country, from the crest of that road, waves are radiating at high speed from gate to gate, door to door, room to room, stereo to stereo, speaker to speaker, from that station radio gold on that dial 90.5, where the difference is obviously crystal clear. From the center of the equator, from the western part of that continent, from the southern part of that country, from the crest of that road, waves are radiating at high speed from gate to gate, door to door, room to room, stereo to stereo, speaker to speaker, from that station radio gold on that dial 90.5, where the difference is obviously crystal clear.

Bonjour, comment ça va? One foundation, true justice. 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Ba vini kazo. 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Idokula ma.

0: Jumbusmino, Neda, I Tosso, Edwinu, Emunu, and in ne. Emerson said the good morning conversation, Yadibro.
1: No fake crown, no pretender sign, just truth and fire.
0: Aye, na kainesha ni se timu ni ya solid pa.
1: Sharper than a
0: Yesu ga kwa pe Larry King.
1: Break

I was here, me and my and I know pay evidence based newspaper review. With the Abram within his side, but you see, I'm here, me so SM animal rights lawyer. Hey, Stephen Mriku, 2.5 billion man, and Pacho Miaminie, Boku Samson, Miaminie. Na only me say World Cup on Egusua Koso. Aye, your boy, your dear, the kind son, I just say, you couldn't say no. Morano was through, Morano was through. Matches me beat me Koso and Ra. And I'm Pacho and Ray, and Ecuador Nicaragua, 0-0. Tunisia for after some first game, Omidi Nkugo, Eka, Enu Momitimi Timu Bakono, Omo Pamu Mukochi, Nadi Adia, Adia Namfa, Ofa Heavy Rina, but Nanso, Omo second game, no. Tunisia 0, Japan 4. 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Belgium, any Iran. Belgium, any Iran. We see Belgium 0, Iran 0. Uruguay and so any Kevet, Kevet for any their tournament to by a power mundial win. And Uruguay 2, Kevet 2. And vibe steady like a reggae drum. Yeah, yes, I'm coming out.

Nuanum, a year the pharaohs of Egypt. How many New Zealand for the boy? If you give me say New Zealand 1, Egypt 3. Later, Argentina ni Austria bebo, France and so any Iraq bepium so. Ochire nyankupo eya duma ena the Black Stars of Ghana. Yensu yejina okunano din din din ya. Enya simkuma akranti e World Cup no. Resource kakra and also etimi akoso eno ntubo mpaya. Na wabubi edi ama e the Black Stars of Ghana sense ochire yejina okunano pa.

0: July 4th, 2026, the 250th anniversary of American independence. The Great American State Fair becomes the center of it all. All 50 states, a national prayer moment. And that night, the largest fireworks display in the history of the world. There's never been a July 4th like this one. There never will be again. 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Freedom 250, the Great American State Fair, July 4th.
1: Nan mo director o de be jimu nyina ai san se ne wo bi a bonifo akoko bogu no wo se wo dwen ho a you no understand what ya say anye yi ai and to so their job okita yes now pb ne yi ne je se mo amote 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Rural banks converted to community banks. Afe NDC headquarters to be named after Rawlings. And you know, a free press. Kratenmu, and ano pay. Chronicle Kratenmu, so diaba. Brian appeals to Ken. Hold fire and embrace unity. She, obi ozi June, July, no. Obi ozi hold fire. Na so nya ya sikura no nwa ka on kaze hold fire enti we ye the chronicle crater no so di abawa ha ai na ni nyina mu no eye ora richi da hia gbase de akoso no enye se o musuro feri ade o ne mu de akoso no enya de a ebeboa amanyoku no ai se mu akura
2: it's kind of a problem for your party
3: negative way so it is not
2: it's kind of a problem
3: Ken for your not a problem for a party but first of all, I will answer. No, then it's not. But I'll answer your question. First of all, the affairy matter.
2: Okay.
3: The affairy matter. Honorable Ken, I am. He was not the Defence and Interior Committee Chair in the 7th Parliament. I think he wasn't. So in the 8th Parliament he became. And so our government we had 7th and 8th Parliament. And so if he was a committee, defense committee chair in the 8th parliament, and then maybe if he's speaking, he need to make reference to when he was so that people know. So maybe work was done before he became chair. He didn't avert his mind to it. But it is not true. What he said, it's not true. With all respect to him, I know he's a passionate person. He speaks it as it is. But this time, he didn't have the fact, but he went on to speak as though he has the fact. That's the problem. Okay, that's a problem. The fact matters.
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3: PP came to office in 2017. That the hospital is not what it is today that people have gone to see. It was at a completion stage of 40 to 46%. That was when the NDC left it. There are pictures and evidence to show that when it was when we came to government, how it was. So that one is a fact that we have to put out there. We went on and added about 52% worth of work to it. And what is left?
1: Yo, any Adansi, we, director of communications, said the man MPP, Amadio Kunura, Richard, and he had gone so soon. No, I remember now, Bikra, now, Obisa, Kovimensa isn't serious. Emmanuel Enin, or show Facebook, or see good morning, good family. Frank Niadi, NFS, no question for so chimunina, Bwachi James, ya chimunina, and no pay. Inside Kratano, so the brand champions and semi yaba, NFS, no air reparations, one seminal, or the abba. Now buying HM is a 50 a fee, a big remon, next year, no. 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

0: Kratan de Benina Herald Munina by Nakoga Arrest 5 Central University student over cannabis related offenses. 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
1: 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One for the little body crisis, the little.
2: National Petroleum Authority say, Mawa Bambo hu hiya ukane. 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
5: O jam no no nanse dia wo jiwani asa confidence level so asa kwosoro pa
6: e wo se manije e fo se ma fa Mr. Kill
5: aye be mankasa
6: wa fa meme dro Mr. Q aye be memua enya fe na wo be yehu debate
5: tell him hey na ada no fa word capture na so amua me si Mr. Q ya ma fa nti maye be memua case closed
6: me so me pesa me ye be mankasa nti menya Mr. Q ni bi wo hiato
5: Mr. Q our pharmacies herbal and over the counter medicine shops dudua Kokulun Ghana Limited East Legon a Champo Junction for 0244-139-176 and 0204-139-176 and member what do you feel doing what you do wrong and if Mr. Q
6: FDA aji ejedi nkra to yatum
7: from the center of the equator, from the western part of that continent, from the southern part of that country, from the crest of that road, waves are radiating at high speed from gate to gate, door to door, room to room, stereo to stereo, speaker to speaker, from that station radio gold or that dial 90.5, where the difference is obviously crystal clear.
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This is the Gold Morning Conversation. Good morning and welcome.

And of course, Six Strings and Dali, you can do it. Just do it. Just do it. It's our way of motivation to you every morning, every weekday morning when we sit here. This is the song we use to motivate you. Hold you down on this love. To encourage you. Well, look up in the mirror. To let you know that there is nothing that you set your eyes, you set your head to, you set your mind to that you cannot do. So you can do it, except for those that will bring harm to humanity. That we will not support you on. That we will not encourage you. But whatever it is that will bring good, success to you and all who share your life, we encourage you and we say you can do it.

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Yes, 104.3. They are the voice from afar.

And we're also live on Facebook, Radio Gold 905 FM. Share your comments, your views on the issues we are going to discuss this morning. And of course, we'll share with the rest of the world. My name is Nancy Obimpe, and Senator Noble is here. SM, you've met already. Stephen Mirku. Different names at different times. Nia Ite and all the others. Eric Boateng is the producer of the show. Adam Lavo will join at a point. And if you are streaming live on, if you are live on Facebook, that's the work of Alaska B, Mr. Prince Bracco.

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Well, Ghana is going digital and the movement has begun. 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Are you?

And by way of weather, mist or fog patches will form over the forest and mountainous areas during the early hours of the day. Amidst mostly cloudy conditions with slight rain along the coastline, brief breaks of sunshine are expected over the southern half from mid-morning into the afternoon, with the possibility of thunderstorms or rain affecting portions of the coastline, middle and transition sectors later in the day. Now, the northern sector will experience sunny weather with few cases of thunderstorms or rain from late afternoon into the evening. So slight rains at 40% chances are predicted for Accra, Plau, Anglongan, Kaswa, Winneba, Cape Coast, and Axim this morning. The rest of the country for the morning would be partly cloudy. Now in the afternoon, I see rain at 40% predicted for Plau, Anglongan, Accra, Kaswa, Winneba. For the afternoon, then most of the places in the afternoon will have a 40% chance of thunderstorm or rain activity. Sunny intervals are predicted for Wa, Jirapa, Boli, Damango, Sunyai, Techiman, and then Yendi. Now, later on in the evening, rain at 40% chances predicted for Ho, Koforidua, Akimodan, Koutafo, Kumasi, Obuasi, and then Takwa. We even add Ketekrachi. The rest of the country for the evening would have a mostly cloudy weather.

0: So it's time to take our first commercial break, and we'll be back. It's a day after the Father's Day, and so we'll be back.
1: 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Goyal, good energy.
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0: Michael, yes, yes, yes, yes.
2: Hello, good morning.
3: Hello, good morning, Akinazi.
2: Good morning, Agbi.
3: Yes, lucky. I don't
2: want it.
3: My dog, Banani.
2: Me hope.
3: Madafu, India, my bro, Nana, Mother Pitcher, my bro, voice machine, I'm from Maracuno, I click in.
2: Okay.
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4: 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the person bo mo trim. 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
0: Yo, Minia, yes, you're that.
2: Hello, good morning.
5: Good morning.
2: So, look at Toko.
5: I'm
2: hungry.
5: Oh, my dad, fire.
2: I'm
5: a phone.
2: My
5: phone. I'm going to say, I'm going to say, I'm going to say, I'm going to say, I'm going to say, I'm going to say, I'm going to say, I'm going to say, I'm going to say, I'm going to say, I'm going to say, I'm going to say, I'm going to say, I'm going to say, I'm going to say, I'm going to say, I'm going to say, I'm going to say, I'm going to say, I'm going to say, I'm going to say, I'm going to say, I'm going to say, I'm going to say, I'm going to say, I'm going to say, I'm going to say, I'm going to say, I'm going to say, I'm going to say, I'm going to say, I'm going to say, I'm going to say, I'm going to say, I'm going to say, I'm going to say, I'm going to say, I'm going to say, I'm going to say, I'm going to say, I'm going to say, I'm going to say, I'm going to say, I'm going to say, I'm going to say, I'm going to say, I'm going to say, I'm going to say, I'm going to say, I'm going to say, I'm going to say, I'm going to say, I'm going to say, I'm going to say, I'm going to say

0: phone mode in this cell copied man cry. Oh, Banu Crow is the matter to move, Dada. On the moon, the pressure eight to one can some of us until Sadia Nadia and Jessie and Chumu or Ghana. Yes, sir, at the yeah, you need to know at the Chronobobble Gray and Manamo. Madame was saying, my family.
1: Yes, sir, that's
2: it. Hello, good morning.
3: Good morning, I'm very well.
2: Dada George.
3: Papa.
2: Apu moko.
3: Moko.
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1: Hello, good morning.
0: Good morning, Obama. The great ally, the Mikon Kabizi.
1: The great ally, my uncle.
0: Yeah, that's the name of my father, Moya Bamagana. Top is an order, Papa. Yet, I make us an order. So, Mr. Sanson, Obia Cassas, a man, Cha Oba Adi. All right, the Obetima, you say, yes, you know, your audience for now, or the Betcher of Bar. Who will finish that with the Betcher? But, come here, who pass to this chair? Opana Diano, and no ask them any can. So be in France or Aquay while cultural. The results in Yambayo. Whom India own you? I can see a walk with you, Grigi, Ukoyana, the results in Kobana Nina FFFFFF. Who encouraging itself on your own F, Nana, who encouraging itself on your EE? Who won't send us them, Mr. T? I come on ya with Tessa, Kodana results in a bar. No one say yes, begin the results in the and we are performing well. Now you want to get done. You are here 30 minutes before, and then I said, then out the bad man, and now the man say yes, me ba. You go school, I go throw results by, and I show ding and you yam, I show ding and you yam. Empty, me decal way, I show. What I say? So this is what I want. Also, many bad brains say yes, dear, or this is your idea. But you will not throw your opinion, you are also the kind of. Mimpo miko huu ya kaya wa muka wansemi wata ndi 20,000 ata nkafu ya onje enti ube ye ama ube chila mafo banu mwa a ewo sa school nise uwe ska na ase uchiro mundi ajen ajine be utima muwe ye sadene maka wangu wena edi preza mema ama mbetu ufoso se yes ende se mibasu de yes kwa mamesu miko yebi mi watu nibi edasu nye mishira wa
2: Yo, Yanko Ponchra was not known. Hello, good morning.
4: The power and the glory.
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4: Mr. Lincoln, Mitchia, Radio Gosma, your Mitchia Joe Ashama. The good people of Ashama, Mitchia Joe, Nimonium. Yes, school, no, almost sometimes, you know, they shouldn't blame the parents too much. I mean, yes, sure, sir, parents, the best country, but Uncle, yeah, I'm not sure. As I'm saying, yeah, almost every year, and link of papers ni sani ama ya na ya disubono ma parent no the student wa ya kanaka saka saka saka they also have a role to play. Everybody has a role to play, and the topic say you know is very very important. Sometimes friendship me can't say obi inti nisa hii obi, but if you allow yourself, some of the students they have a good character, but immediately they go to boarding and other places, then they begin to follow bad friends. And the Minia, because at the end of the day, you know, the teachers also have a role to play. Close monitoring of our kids in the school should be our priority.
2: Hello, good morning.
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5: 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Otimia, otiwre no de ni station radio good. 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Anka anope Michel Christian do. I'm happy Father's Day belated. 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Ye best stray a woof on a be. Say you always come by ya damn our bar. And your school. And your cacana is some Thomas Apolano. A shin is some demano. If you ordin it to bed too. 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After all, my parents and Nibi on Bayamo Montuno, almost on Befaka, and Biaso, and Yabi. My dipping for my dear, who funny who your papa panope. When any last mouth for beer and send fatta. Yami who your mobile, Madame Marcianope.
2: You, young sir, that's a power, Queen of the Airwaves. Hello, good morning.
6: Good morning, Fria.
2: Yes, sir. Patrick Dini, baby.
6: Me patrick, friend Gideon Ziga, Catafra Becca.
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6: 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He said, "And Ghana, he said, baller no yard does. He said, Zoom line your program, basin tele mutre muno. Aya Ghana, baller, if he yard does, he pump."
2: Okay, noted. You better ask.
1: Hello, good morning.
7: Medo, good morning. How are you doing?
1: I'm fine. Mister Nkrasa.
7: Medo, Adele will be through actually. Me mu anwati.
2: Obi answer ye. Onu an answer. Kwa samso.
7: Hey, my memo about tsunami. Now happy Father's Day in I said that I was a bomb. And I would the car, and I would the dear Ben iPhone, and dear Ben, Eddie Akocha Oba was school, ne influence other students, they say. Almost so, can be also on my own for any be my own. Now, so my own for any mama dia, they find ways that miss Biara, say any man, when one, almost be nebby. Let's see, Piawam, Edwama Koshe, baby, answers one Koshe. 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
8: pacho fe mi ABC am kasifi abed na pacho mu ya die
2: ABC aw kasifi abed
8: thank you
2: ye ho ye
8: na
2: abed na wan
8: this is my home chambers.
2: Right? You mate.
8: Because in same P Yanum. Yet time system di buy no.
1: And you are so me uncle.
2: Okay.
8: In Jack is a quite as some communications and patrol to man why. As some for the patrol a ye no cre and a ye papa and I do say anka. How for when you see car anka mumba bed mumba glory mumba. But hey, ya say, nipum. And now, Chris, I do we actually oba. Now, me patro, mammy, na the band one way, fancy aqua, then if I bother to talk no. On so on your day, and yes, some, the moon is cast on with VCR. Where SSU, and yet, investing poor assets. Now, me patro, if you cry in the first place, no, I'll cry when you're 18 years here. I'll cry, I open what to me, SM, a motion ye. Yes, sir, to be this or not, with the obey fee. That's it, be our person. We should, and Yama. Send now for, yeah, the next, oh, me Barry. The full time demand of the cool school, no, with this super perfect, Mr. President, yeah, dear, near the M1. Oh, then why no people call, man, ma, will be any baby today, and my new corporate idea. And yes, sir, oh, follow, the movie be a Muntum was ma, Yamano, me patrol, police, or court, you call to see, and communication officer, Muntumano.
2: Yo, ABC, how can you abede? Ebedas. Be fa basic too. Why?
1: Hello, good morning.
9: Good morning, Obaba.
1: Ashama for Niana. Champion.
9: Welcome, champion.
1: Okay.
9: I'm from Islamoni Majuma Pamoye.
2: Yes, sir.
9: Martin and Kerma, who's an oye? I'm Islam. Move on tomorrow. I'm in Jack of Tablao. Namentia, Honorable Joshua Hamidu Akamba. Justice Yabua. Anna, Doctor. I'm about for the girls will be a mature company for you. I don't break a crime if I make an essay. Yes, it's all over for San Juan. If you are seeing a couple of boys, I know. If you are chibi, you know, I think you're paying. If you're in the panel for Sadin, I'm here. We'll be the ones who can be free. If you're throw more moves, can I say? Yeni, I need to know. I am Mutsuma, you're young to see it. Mutsuma, you're young to see it. So, about every school, who will be the channel? What about funeral? Na why are they? Why is that? They are mano. The so called yes, I was school me. Say, yeah, yeah, you know, where is that? Hey, you come in my middle of school, I'm in my mess around that. If I had to live about how mess around that, but I would do the Yama, Miba. No, I tell to Cardi, I better one. I saw a camel to cut off on three blow up. No, you need to be the Giant, you have a dinosaur. If I could show you about two fashion, what do a hawk and I have also? You better have for the moon, yes, I should try the moon. No, first, so, SM. None of the assembly to him. Ulu ya neme. 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
1: Champion. Ose.
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0: Well, taking us exactly 49 minutes past 7 here in the studios of Radio Gold 90.5 FM. As always, thank you very much for staying tuned to the Gold Morning Conversation. Don't forget, we are also live on Sekwele 104.3 FM in Ikpeto Dumedia, the voice from afar. Kobla Kobla says, hello Radio Gold family. What is stopping you from mentioning the name of the person who gifted the car? What are we scared of? I don't think they have committed a crime. If they are also in breach of any rules, I'm not so sure. I don't think it is even anticipated that somebody will bring a car to a school to come and give to their daughter who have already graduated your school. It's not like I said they are still students. So I don't think it's a crime. What we are talking about is a discussion that has been generated as a result of it. What are the implications for even, because you're dealing with teenagers, what messages are you sending to them? There are cases of, Nancy, when we're in senior high school, when you say that there were people who didn't even want their parents to visit them because they were shy of who their parents were. So the psychology of a teenager, what would this mean? So there are those questions that we need to raise and see if there's a rule that needs to be put in place to ensure this does not happen, if it's detrimental to, you know, like I said, a teenager's psychology. The way it works is different. We've all been there before. Lawson Ingosai says, now that you have gifted your wars, we are keenly watching the results to declare for another gift wife if they fail. For them, even graduating is big enough.
1: But, you know, Sam, just to, note that it is not one person. It was just a parent who went to school with a car or a vehicle for the child.
2: It's a number of parents.
1: Yes, number of parents did that.
0: On the day in question.
1: Yes, did that. So it wasn't just one school or one parent. Is that it?
2: Yeah.
1: Yes, one family doing that.
0: Okay.
1: So we saw several students receiving such items.
0: Which school is this?
1: That's
0: is it private, public?
1: No, I saw some public schools. But you know,
0: Sogakofe Senior High School.
1: Oh, it cannot be Sogakofe Senior High School.
0: Maoli.
1: My people.
0: Maoli is possible.
1: It won't happen.
0: Maoli. Okay. Oboisaba says,
1: no, you see, those areas, the question somebody would even ask you.
0: No, but
1: you don't know.
2: Yes, this has been going on for some time now. It's just now that it has come to
0: attention
1: because of the social media.
0: Voiceover says, Senator, this is very unfortunate. The child completes senior high school and is given a car. So when he completes university, what will be the reward? Leave that to the person who is giving the reward. A plane or what? These people must be investigated. There's Mahogany in Illinois. He says, I have the means, I will do it. Mm-hmm. People have reasons for wanting to do something for their children. What I will advocate is let's investigate the lifestyle of those parents. But for the gift, I saw small gift. The person will give investigation. Lawrence Brad doesn't know why this is this graduate must be. The issue must be pampered. The government schools, no parent, rich or poor, is allowed to present anything to their walls on the school premises. Go do that in your house, period. That's coming from Lawrence Ma. And of course, wise though, school is a place of discipline and not an exhibition center for show off. Time was when parents could not even bring food from home to students. Today, because of these keys, because of these kinds of show off, pressure is mounting on parents to do like how others do to their children. Birthday ceremony is top on the list. House dress was as a result of some of these in the past. Horse says it should be done when the results are released, en route to National Service and University. There's Kwame Odoman says, Sana, I'm a grandfather and not from a poor family. It's wrong for parents to do that for senior high school students. It's good for university students. Mahogany also believes we are making issues out of nothing because the students themselves knew those students' status on campus already. So I don't see anything wrong. So these are some of the questions we are asking, whether there is an issue really. But many of the people who called in feel there is an issue and it needs to be addressed because, like I said, the psychology of a teenager.
1: I remember those days, it wasn't a gift or anything, just food.
0: Yeah.
1: When parents visit and they bring home cho, and I mean, they'll come. Yours is in a small bowl. They come and then give it to you.
0: Yeah.
1: Somebody's parent is coming and it's one picker full of ice chest. You know, ice chest, like three ice chests, and then there's assortments. Different kinds of food. There's bangkun, there's rice, there's jollof, there's that.
0: Mm-hmm.
1: That alone created a certain atmosphere in the dormitories.
0: Okay.
1: So now to think of parents now coming in.
0: Mm-hmm.
1: Hey, take iPhone 17 Pro. Take Deben Civic, Honda Civic.
0: Honda Civic was giving.
1: I take RAV4. And things like that. So you can just imagine. I don't know, I'm just saying.
0: Okay. But you haven't seen the cast. Why are you just mentioning cast?
2: No, I think we've seen images on social media.
1: So, okay. You know, like you said, the psychology of a teenager. Uh-huh. But I am careful how to talk about this thing.
0: Okay. Let's do some business. We'll come back and discuss in a bit more detail. And also what the GES has said about it.
1: The GES saying, okay, let's go and do business and come back. let's start with CBG. 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
3: 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Mr. Kulungana Limited for drama dia ba a friend Mr. Kuno and a bebo. 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

0: 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Shy Hills, Mingo Pram Pram, Tay Kwame, Anes, and I feel. Dawa, Minia, and Niji Semini say, Sokra 25,000. Ekwa, Uber to Mianya and Sassini B. Ato, set a year half plot, full plot, Anna, Ekesa, you bet Trebi Edia Mawo, Heart Builders Real Estate, Ewo installment plan, Edimu Bibia, one more mouth, Busumi Miensa, Eduko Pim a Fib Baku, say, Fetio Kenyana, Kayona Shenusu say, Yan Sassan, Langa, the same Piani, Minia, Efiada, and Mimenda Bia, Yatunsa from say, Bra, Nafu and Niko Shasas and Bibieta, Afi, Shishiachraquine. A shaman, any old Mandela Park, no, Anna Kaketo Divisional Police Headquarters, any dish anymore, Freying, I want whom I so 0241-665200, Anna 0540-226276, and I'll say 0256-064491.
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0: What? It's an interesting discussion to have on any day. In fact, there's Lawrence Ankra who thinks that it's not an issue worth discussing. But when somebody comes to say that if I have the means, I will do it, he comes to write and says, yes, you can do it. Do it in your house, not at a government school, which is a public place of learning. You see? Let's be careful how we craft issues. It means you have an issue with it, but you think it's not an issue worth dealing with. So it's not an issue worth debating. And let's come to a point where we understand, is this a problem? How do we deal with it? Are we making a mountain out of a molehill or something? So it all depends on the kind of discussions we have when these issues come up. What are we solving? What is the problem that we are discussing? If we know the problem, then we can find a solution. It's not because the country is we are all suffering and you have gotten money to go and buy something for your child. Is that your issue? Buy them. If you have bought this for them, when the results come, what would you buy? Is it your problem? So the question is, what is the issue you have with this? If your issue is wait until they get the results before you buy them car, then you have no issue. We have no issue to deal with you. It's between is your reasoning. If you had the money, you would have bought it after the results. Somebody have bought it before the results. So it's different thinking. Question is, what is it that you think is the problem that needs to be dealt with? Nancy has a statement from the Ghana Education Service. They also believe that there is a problem to be dealt with. Let's listen to their what do you think the problem is and the solution they are prescribing to it.
1: So they titled it Ban on Post-Examination Flamboyant Celebrations on School Premises. Now, management of the Ghana Education Service, GES, has observed with concern an emerging trend of parents and guardians engaging in flamboyant celebration of their children completion of senior high school. Such opulent displays are characterized by the presentation of expensive gifts, mm-hmm. such as motor vehicles and money bouquets to their children or wards on school premises. Okay. Whilst management is not against the practice of parents and guardians celebrating achievements of their children or wards, management is against the practice of such ostentatious displays by parents on school premises.
0: Okay.
1: Now, in order to ensure that this practice does not gain roots in the school culture, management wishes to inform the general public that henceforth, post-examination celebrations that are characterized by lavish presentation of items such as motor vehicles to students are prohibited on school premises. Heads of schools who allow this practice on their campus will be sanctioned. Schools are designed to promote social equalizers where merit and personal efforts take priority over economic status. Mm. Ostentatious displays of wealth by parents on school premises create visible socio-economic divisions, shift the focus from academic achievements to financial privilege, and can foster psychological distress among students whose parents are not able to compete in such flamboyant celebrations. Management counts on the usual cooperation of parents, guardians, and other stakeholders. So that is the statement.
0: Please read the paragraph 5 again.
1: 5. Schools are designed to promote social equalizers,
0: okay.
1: where merit and personal efforts take priority over economic status. So they continue to say that ostentatious displays of wealth by parents on school premises create visible socioeconomic divisions, shift the focus from academic achievement to financial privilege, and can foster psychological distress among students whose parents are not able to compete in such flamboyant celebrations.
0: They are saying that very move goes against the very idea of a school in the first place.
1: Yes.
0: Yes. So that is where I am saying I want to them to explain to me what they think the problem is that they are trying to deal with. Mm. And I think they've done a good job through the statement explaining what the challenge is to the Ghana Education Service and why they've decided that please do not do it here. Move on. find somewhere else and do it. Dr. Daniel Sabute is an educationist lecturer at Accra Technical University. Thank you very much for your time, Doc, and good morning to you.
2: Yeah, good morning, Senna.
0: I hope you're well.
2: I'm doing well by grace.
0: Well, Doc, first let's start with, and I'm sure you've seen these videos and the kind of views being expressed by many Ghanaians from all walks of life. Are people justified to be angry or concerned?
2: Senna, thank you so much. And let me say good morning to listeners of Radio Gold. Yeah, I think that we need to commend GES for being very proactive. Let's put this in its proper

0: rules, because if you allow parents, some of them will not use their heads.
1: Okay.
0: They will not use their heads. They will not think about the things we are talking about. Mm. They will just want to do and show off that parents,
1: for their word alone.
0: Yes.
1: Without
0: thinking about the other students who are in the same environment with their word. They will just want to come out and show off for their children. Mm. And that's all. So if the GS is setting the rules, then they know.
1: Mm.
0: But if it's, I mean, I can do it, I am not breaking any rules.
1: Mm-hmm.
0: It is not illegal.
1: Yeah.
0: Why not?
1: No.
0: And I can do it. They will do it because
1: you should be allowed to.
0: Some, I mean, in funny be, they don't use their heads like that.
1: Mm.
0: Uh-huh. So if they have the will to do, they will do it.
2: Yeah.
0: They will do.
1: Yeah.
0: So it's good they are setting some rules.
1: Yeah. It's interesting. And that's why I said I like their paragraph 5.
2: Yeah. Mm.
1: Your paragraph 5 is telling you that it is not your value system that we are promoting here. We have a clear idea as to what we want to do with them. Mm. Allow us to do it. As long as they are on campus, those are the rules that apply. Because I'm sure there are children who, when they go back to their house, they rarely talk to their parents because of what they experience on the campuses, exactly. The things they see. And they are thinking that, we have 3 cars in the house. There's no reason why you cannot drive to the campus and come and visit me.
0: Mm-hmm.
1: But you've never been to the campus to even come and visit me for people to know that my parents care. So there are many things that happen. That's why I said the psychology of a teenager.
0: Mm-hmm.
1: There's somebody who sees this being gifted and all he hears is that, in life, make money. Many of
0: no
1: them
0: matter
1: say it.
0: How
1: many of them say it. Yeah. You meet many young people who tell you nowadays that degrees do not matter.
0: Mm-hmm.
1: Nothing matters. When you make money, you will get the degree. People will present the degree to you without
0: they
1: you earning it.
0: Most of the rich men do not have degrees.
1: Yes.
0: Mm-hmm. That's what they will tell you.
1: Yes. Also, the mindset, everything that we do is sending a message to them. To the children at that age. It's not only about your child. No, don't only think about your children. No. The things you do for your children affect other children who may be in their company at the time when you are doing it.
2: Exactly.
1: It's important. Don't only think about my child. No, question is, how constantly does it happen to the other children? Anyway. Very interesting things. Today is the 79th birthday of His Excellency, the late Jerry John Rawlings. He would have been 79 today if he was alive. He would have been 79 today if he was alive. I'll tell you about a few things that the party is doing for him and his foundation are also doing for him.
0: In his memory.
1: There's a lot. When he was alive, even if you want to name a street after him, was Zelu. Everything. So this man, when he was alive, you don't consult him before doing something.
0: But the thing is, if you don't consult him and you go and do it,
1: Metro TV will come and you will go to him and then they will say, His Excellency, my father died yesterday. You say, thank you. Cameras are here. I saw somebody doing something. My name is the one was quite an interesting person. Anyway, let's speak to Honorable Peter Nochukwutu, who is Chairman Education Committee of Parliament. Thank you very much for your time, sir, and a good morning to you.
3: Good morning, and thank you very much.
1: Mm. I hope you're doing well.
3: Oh, very well.
1: Mm.
3: What about you?
1: I am also doing well. And from reading your profile, I realize that you spent a substantial amount of time in our education system, rising to even the rank of headmaster. I don't know how further you went. I realize you were in a senior high school. The things we are complaining about, are they things you've seen before?
3: Thank you very much. And good morning again to your listeners. I think it's a long time we spoke.
1: Yes, that's accurate.
3: Yes,
1: that's great.
3: Having spent much of my lifetime in the education sector, I am amazed and scandalized at what is happening now. Because these developments never used to happen. Even if it happened, it was not on a note as a we are seeing now. Yeah, you realize that in those days, those who entered

0: question. How to have a love for children and then the profession itself. So you carry yourself around as a professional teacher. That respect was around you. But times have changed. And we are seeing all manner of people, whether for lack of opportunities, they just went into the teaching profession. And so they see that as a livelihood, but not a call. So they do all manner of things, and this is what we are seeing now. If you look at the conduct of the teacher in Bole Senior High School, it's highly condemnable. And I think GES is taking the necessary steps to make sure that such occurrences are not witnessed again. But in any case, we as parents and the school authorities must also be vigilant. We should nose around all the time to find out the conduct of our teachers. You know, these things go on. Students know, but they don't say it. Some teachers also know, but they don't let authorities know of all these things. So it is important that school authorities keep eagle eyes on their staff and as well as the students, so that these things are, we make sure that these things don't happen as we observe now.
1: And in fact, one of the things that the GES has had to move to try to curb is this incidents of giving gifts to students when they are graduating on the campuses when these things are presented. It has gone to the level of caste. Are this also new to you?
0: Very new to me, because I can't remember observed or witnessed such a thing throughout my career. And in the last 5 years, I've not heard of it. Probably it will happen at home, but not on school premises. But in any case, is that important? Your ward has just finished secondary education, not even a university level education. Then you are giving him or her a car. What for? What type of life is that? Is it because you have so much money and you don't know what to do with it? You see, so the way we are doing things as parents is the result that we are getting. If parents can do this, I am convinced they can even go a long way to fund examination malpractices just for their wards to pass examinations. You see, so I won't be, my parents are there, whether I pass or not, I will get what I want. And we are not training the children the way we should, so that when they grow up, they will be sharing examples for us. So I think this is condemnable. I'm happy that the Ministry of Education and the GES have come out with directives. But I will urge the PTAs to make sure that at their meetings they discuss this fully. You see, you must teach your child how to even work and get what you want him or her to achieve in life. But don't feed your child in that way. It doesn't go or it doesn't augur well for the society.
1: See, but there are those who also point out that if you think about it, most of these students know the backgrounds of their colleagues. That it shouldn't be a big deal if somebody who has parents who are richer than yours do things that your parents cannot afford to. What problem does this create?
0: No, we are in a society, and some of us think that we should try to avoid this class society where some are privileged or more privileged than others. Yeah, so, you know, children come from various homes to our schools and congregate there for their education. So if you want your ward to be rewarded after secondary education, which everybody can have now, I don't see how astounding it is that you should carry a vehicle or a car on a towing car vehicle and then go and give in the presence of other students. It is not, for me, it is not morally good, and we should not encourage it. Yes.
1: What should be allowed if this is not allowable? Because there are parents who really want to show that I am proud of my child for going through all this, from basic level all the way to senior high school level. That's a long time to be in school.
0: 3 years, this is a long time.
1: No, I mean starting from the basic school level all to senior high school level.
0: But I see, it is, education is for everybody. So those from poor homes, don't they also go to the basic level to senior high school? You see, so if we begin to do things like this, your child will have a swollen head and will not concentrate on his or her academic work, knowing very well that whatever I do, my parents are there for me. You see, that is not good. So let the children learn by himself or herself, and let the children achieve higher levels in education. If it is a first class that the child has obtained in the first degree and you appreciate that, I think it is good. This one, you don't even know whether your child is going to get eight A's or eight E's. You don't know, and you are doing all these things. You see? So for me, it is not necessary. It is not morally good. Well, but if you want to do it at any cost, do it in your home, not in a public institution like our senior high schools.
1: And that is what the GS has decided. And the GS has further indicated that they will punish any school management that fails to enforce this. Is that the right move?
0: Well, the school authorities must implement GS directives. So I support the GS in that direction. They must make sure that sightings don't happen in their premises any longer.
1: Honorable, thank you. Thank you for speaking to us.
0: Thank you, Tori.
1: Honorable Peter Nochukotwe is Chairman, Education Committee of Parliament, joining us on the line, sharing his thoughts with us on these issues. Of course, we heard from you earlier. Kofi Ara is indicating to me that the UK Prime Minister, Keir Starmer, has resigned. 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

0: 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This one, I'll leave it for Nancy to come and talk about. The sweet luxury apartment. Over SM, what your colleague is saying about the Air Force pilot who picked the child at the school did not happen this year. It happened around 2021, 2022. SM was also saying that the clarification is that they did not pick up a student. That it actually conveyed a body onto a school park where I guess the funeral was being held.
1: Yeah.
0: So the body of a late army
1: late corporal,
0: Okay.
1: So the helicopter no landed with the corps and then the mourners.
0: Yes.
1: Yeah. Yes. A page will clarify Stan Jose Dugby. The page will clarify what I'm saying.
0: Well, this is Lawrence Akra. So now the government has issued directives that no presentation must be made by the school on the premises. Go do that in your house. Nobody can stop you. That's for that one. And then it's wise though, says if parents go to do this show offs to their children, what message do they think they are giving to teachers who do not or could not afford motorbikes? Indiscipline in our schools should no longer be solely placed on the shoulders of teachers when indisciplined parents don't respect authority and know no boundaries. Tax authorities should start checking if these parents respect their tax obligations to the state. It is not when people are presenting things that we should start investigating them. If we want to do it, let's do it properly. Let's do it properly. Sometimes some of the things are some way. Teachers, if your salary does not buy your car, does not mean somebody cannot buy a car for their children. So that one, yes, not your matter. We are talking about where you do it and the message that says. That's the issue. The issue about a teacher, but it's true, SM. Then a teacher will see them looking at the cars being presented to their students.
1: No, say, I am a boy.
0: Hey, so where did I pass? So the thing is not only the students, it's also the teacher who is observing. So everybody observing will not be examining their life choices among others. Because where did this, at this age, your parents are able to buy you a car, but I'm being told that Kestama has resigned. In fact, this morning I was reading the BBC and they had indicated that he was considering his future. Because of increasing pressure on him to resign as the Prime Minister of the United Kingdom. The United Kingdom, the resignation of Prime Ministers is not new. You can have Prime Minister, two or three Prime Ministers resign within a year. So they judge you based on not only your performance, conduct in office, many other things, even including how even your appointees are acting, among others. So it's a place where there's a high turnover when it comes to Prime Ministers. Yes, sir.
1: We say good morning, Senna. Currently, I don't attend old students' meeting only because of such things. I had a school daughter whose parents were well-to-do. Anytime they visit, provisions were brought in two bags. One was given to me for taking good care of her. My problem with this has to do with where it was done. Inti, we hear your business messenger. I don't know. Phyllis, could you? Chidi Tamakulu message or the other and so on. It will be an in the year. Now, and son, I have a question for Hono. yini kan mwomfa eye National Lottery Authority ansa. Na management of National Lottery Authority ene limpeni fo ene di aba kokobo wi aba se enkrofobi ni nane na mantria mantria omu ye frosters. Ae, na womu no message sibi Facebook, WhatsApp ene other social media platform eho ene umu di agro. Ae, na omu sendi messages ne sa omu se omu ye NLA officials kura. Na di omu kenyi nane se numbers na ochi numu NLA 4 ebe mwe pi anase be bono omu kita sa numbers no. Ai, entino, omu e-register wo. Omu e-register, omu e-register wo wia. Omu mwa sa numbers no. 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
2: 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Today is the birthday of Mr. Malto Agbavito, chairman.
0: Okay.
2: He is the NDC's chairman for Volta Region.
0: Okay.
2: Mm-hmm. So, chairman, happy birthday, Malto Agbavito.
0: Happy birthday to him. Yes, happy birthday. Was it Friday that we found? Was it Friday or Saturday that we found out was the birthday of the health minister?
2: It was Friday.
0: Friday. Okay. So, a belated happy birthday to. The indefatigable Kobna Minta Akando.
2: The doctors are looking for him.
0: You know, I have a tendency to, but for our politics, I have a tendency to have a lot more faith in people when they have issues with public sector people. I mean, the more public sector people raise an issue with somebody, the more would have maintained them in the position. No disrespect to any of you, but anyway, because of our policies, there's a tendency to remove those people because of the clashes. Also, a happy birthday to Dr. Robert Kofi Doh. Dr. Robert Kofi Doh is a youth commissioner, NDC Professionals Forum. Today is his birthday.
2: My schoolmate.
0: Yes. He tells me that. happy birthday to him. Happy birthday to him. He's doing very well in the practice. He's a medical doctor. He has his own small hospital that he runs with. A happy birthday to him. And of course, there are other birthday celebrations that will be announced. Like I said today, the big one, today is the 80th birthday. A happy 80th birthday to the finest and best dad in the whole universe, Engineer Daniel Kwame Efah, from Accra to Kintampo, Takoradi to Elubo. Dotted your indelible imprints. We, your children, your grandchildren, in-laws, and the entire family are super proud of you. We say God overly bless you more. So happy 80th birthday to the finest and best dad in the whole universe, Engineer Daniel Kwame Effah. That is from your children, grandchildren, in-laws, and entire family. So they are all super proud of you. We say God overly bless you. Today is also the birthday of my Eugenia Laisaki.
2: Oh, really?
0: Yes. Mm. It's unforgettable because he always, whenever you forget, she will find a way of reminding you nicely. So, yeah, lovely woman.
2: Happy birthday to her. And also to Dr. Dennis Borty.
0: Oh,
2: okay. Dr. Dennis Borty.
0: Hey.
2: Yes, today is his birthday as well.
0: Yeah. Doc is there.
2: He did.
0: Hiding in the corner. I see. Happy birthday to him. And like I said, today is would have been the 79th birthday of Flight Lieutenant retired former President Jerry John Ronis, who passed on a few years ago. Today, the party and his foundation are remembering him in two ways. Okay. I understand this morning they are unveiling a bust at the party headquarters, and they also need the party headquarters after him. Yeah, I have said it.
2: Ah.
0: I've broken the news. So there are interesting things that are happening today. And then later they'll be talking about his legacy. His legacy.
2: That'll be in the evening.
0: Okay. There's a lecture that will be addressed by very distinguished people.
2: Okay.
0: People who worked with him and knew him from different backgrounds. Because if we're talking about Totobi Kwachi, national security information. So, two things. And then there's, of course, the man who represented him when he faced the gallows. In fact, he was going to be shot at firing squad. And they left his fate in the hands of one man, lawyer Chachuchi Kata. Come and prove to us why we should not shoot him. We have already decided to shoot him. So you come and try. Pretend you are representing him. Let's see how well you can do. So today maybe he'll tell that story of whether he thought he was going to get him discharged or anything. What was the effort for? The people have already made up their mind. What do you do? So you hear from him. And then you also hear from a man who has become a colossus in local governance. One of the things that the Rawlings government pushed strongly. It is their legacy that we continue to try to implement. We are trying to get to a place that the Rawlings government envisaged through people like Professor Kwame Nawe is a key player. But there's this man who went through the system, through this district chief executive, became minister, MP, among others, Oponfosu.
2: Kwesi Oponfosu.
0: Yeah, so he will also be talking about. So there are different people talking about the legacy of.
2: No.
0: Yes.
2: Nice.
0: Yes. So interesting thing to look forward to this morning.
2: And if you can go.
0: Yes. Yes. Yes. It will be a Ghana Academy of Arts and Sciences.
2: Yeah.
0: Sciences. And I'd like to say a good morning to Akogan. Godwin Akogan, a very good morning to you. You know why? A very good morning to you. Well, that's happening today. It's happening today. Like I said, once again, a happy birthday to Madam Eugenia Laisaki. And you know, there are many things people say about Jerry Rawlings. To many people, he was a very kind person. To others, firm. To others, he was trouble. So, it depends on how you met him and under what circumstances you did meet him. Interesting. In my house, I recall when I was growing up, there were two people that you do not talk evil of, else you have an issue with my grandmother. Nkrumah and Rawlings. In fact, my mother ended every debate by saying, "Mi oto jomi kponu dudum." Simply put, you are lucky to have food on your table. So you people talk nonsense in here. They all go back to the hunger and what was done to deal with the issue. You see, that's why I said governments are defined by crisis. The Akufo-Addo government failed miserably when they faced the crisis. They showed us that they cannot manage. If you have no crisis as a government, it will pass like that. People will not remember you cried that you were there because you faced no crisis and you showed no leadership in crisis. So every government is defined by a certain crisis. That's how we remember Kufuor's name. The truth is that I remember him from Hippic. You see, so every government faces a crisis, and how they resolve those crises will lead to how people then perceive them going forward. So that's the interesting thing. So today is the 79th birthday of the late Jerry John Rawlings. It's the 80th birthday of Engineer Efa too. So he's a year older than Jerry Rawlings would have been. Well, let's take a break. When we come back, we'll highlight a few things for you.
2: But have you received your Father's Day alert?
0: Nothing.
2: Nothing?
0: Even the president is complaining. Who am I?
2: I did.
1: No.
2: You didn't receive any alert?
0: As a message. I saw a message from you.
2: No, not a message.
0: Bless you. What alert?
1: Which alert?
3: What kind of alert?
2: Money alert.
3: Oh, Masa.
1: From when?
2: I don't know you people.
3: Oh, it's a lie.
2: Check your phones.
1: Check if
3: she
0: they are coming to check the phone, my wife.
2: Oh, I don't want you people. Oh,
1: and yesterday, wrong.
0: Also, talking about yesterday was the birthday of Eric Boateng.
2: Yes,
0: yesterday was our producer's birthday. He's also our boss here, the big boss himself.
2: So
0: yesterday was his birthday, big birthday. The rain decided to rain his birthday. So we, he's not big on birthday celebrations himself. So the rain said, "You cry, you don't mind. Let me rain today. Take it like that." So I belated happy birthday to Eric.
3: When big men are celebrating birthday,
0: big things happen.
3: Gift on their birthday.
0: They give the exactly. So big men don't take gifts.
3: They don't take.
0: They give gifts on their birthdays.
3: Absolutely.
0: But the president is complaining on Father's Day that he's receiving. Please,
2: the bouquet.
0: If you, anywhere you see the president this morning,
2: give so him the bouquet so on our behalf.
0: If you be at the party headquarters, carry a bouquet. Carry a bouquet. If you be at the party headquarters this morning, carry a bouquet. If you see him, just give it to him. Because
3: bouquet in your DNA.
0: But that's what he was complaining about. Took a picture of the white bouquet and was waiting to do copy.
2: The way he said, fathers.
3: It's true,
2: said,
3: fathers. Spoke on our behalf.
0: No. But
3: when it is Father's Day, do
0: you people
3: are irresponsible?
0: No. Do you?
1: My name is Dino.
3: They will decide to act responsible.
1: Yes.
3: So yesterday when I was picking calls, I told them that nobody should come and say responsible for how take you off.
0: Mothers, they don't have
3: responsibility. You don't have that one. You don't have.
0: We assume mothers are responsible.
3: Why?
2: No
3: more my gifts.
0: I think
3: what's the responsible account?
0: I think the performance of fathers are defined not by children mostly, are defined by women. They are mothers.
3: The wives.
0: And the mothers, when you annoy them, like, who of five girls be with cheer? You are no longer responsible. It doesn't matter how constantly you pay the school fees, what you do for her. Because work of five girls, you are no longer responsible. So mothers define what the performance of a father is to the children. So the children then now carry that through. So the father can do fantastically well as a father. But because work of first chick be kakra.
1: Maybe small mistake be.
0: No. And your mistake. Maybe the chick cry. They leave the chick long time, but the mother never forgets. And you have told the children that your father is a foolish man and everything. So there's no respect for the father. So I think that's the. It's a responsible. Happy Father's Day to all responsible fathers.
3: Can you imagine?
1: And do Father's Day. Munyai tao na motoma Father's. Tao ne ye. There's a papa no dear, only a towel in the fat towel. On fat towel, no more
3: than a person. Handkerchief.
1: You have got shot.
0: You have graduated from handkerchief to towel. You hope that you continue.
2: Now, Mother's Day, then a motor.
1: Then
2: a motor.
3: And you call hotel Jimumu.
1: What is the Jim?
3: You have a small restaurant. I'm a Jim and jewelry now.
2: Father's Day. The wives will still take money from them.
1: And then say that
3: this they will take your money to cook for you.
0: Yes.
1: And then call it a gift.
0: Yes. And it doesn't matter whether they have the money or not. Yes. You must do the gift.
2: Who did any of it?
1: and fair treatment of father.
0: Harry says, I should tell you that you are lying.
2: That what?
0: No alert on my phone.
2: Say, so you should check well. You, all of you, should check your phones. Check well.
1: Not even one person can confirm what you're saying. How come all of us? At least one person should confirm it. That's why no one can say, I give you phone and her.
2: Maybe
1: she sent it in her dream. She dreamt about it.
2: Jeff Mova says that. So Eric is hiding his birthday from birthday celebrants association.
0: Let's be clear about birthday celebrants association. It does not apply to the people who are in house.
3: Thank you.
0: We are members. What we do as part of the members of the birthday celebrants association is not your problem. It is when you celebrate, those of you outside who celebrate, that we will talk about.
3: This one's his father, so ask him if he wishes him happy birthday.
1: Debbie, Omi Nansi, watch
4: him.
1: Have
4: you
1: seen any movie from
4: Nansi? Yeah, I saw.
3: So ask him if they gave him a handkerchief for a towel.
0: What did you get? You have three daughters.
4: So on Friday, so they had the career day with dad.
2: Okay, so you went with
1: career day with dad.
4: I was there in the morning. Timmy Kofi, I remember number and I'm bringing paper.
0: Okay.
3: Our air drawing was on.
4: Yeah, I carry a day with that. And they are church on crunch and seven. So the second and third will be adding nearby. But first, they're on non count. And I'm here, you know. I did change around. I was my bed and they came. Happy Father's Day, Dad. Love you so much.
3: Thank you.
4: You are our hero.
2: It's okay.
4: My father, my hero.
0: Yeah. So that was that. That was just nice.
2: It's a gift.
0: Don't worry. Daughters take care of their fathers. So
1: don't worry.
4: But I don't pay more the analysis.
2: He would buy a car for his children.
4: College will be up a contract. They are with you. Is that not it? You see.
3: Come and stand. You are blocking
2: it. Look, I'm looking at him.
0: Wait.
4: My team on the play. One of the group is, I will change on the part.
0: Do you think anybody that's complaining? Wow, which one?
4: No, you see. Chairman Yoko School, no. We had the FBA, no. Are you home?
0: Okay.
4: It depends on Titi Adebimaba and the name Konkobiru Bia Dewa Bonten. And to found the kind of life I say, Kwesi Buachi Livi, now or Baba Shemes, so knowing Baby Ofriba. Sometimes, parents, on Titi Adebimakwadano, and the man who say, Se who will be your name? My daughter didn't have pressure on my Thomas, so because he had a range of Babis who will be your school. On the situation I'm home. You get it. And the idea is here, no? Some may term it a show off, but I don't see that way, say a show off. Abana can be busy. Even though any OB achievements or the academics, a
0: business car. That's true.
4: But through academics, no, only be it me a rise through the ranks at the end of the year. How many professors and doctors in this country are they asking for?
0: No, most of them.
4: Exactly. And to be an aim or the bar as I say so. Ubiya be a company, a person in new school keke no me mining company never mano. Despite neba Kennedy View School or call ya nyinya na yira nye piece of wakotra. Because ne papa business. You establish a mandada.
0: Okay.
4: So it's a kind of training. I remember what my man

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0: 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Yeah, well, this is Kimani Mali speaking to you all the way from Kingston, Jamaica, 56 Oak Road, and right now you're listening to Prime Eye on Radio Gold. 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

joining us. It's early 25 minutes past 9. Her name is Mo Nana. Call this one Nakupenda. Happy birthday to Mr. Isaac Tete. Mr. Isaac Tete. Titi Brothers. Today is his birthday. Happy, happy birthday, Mr. Isaac Tete. Of Titi Brothers. Happy, happy, happy, happy birthday to you, sir. And of course, there are other things to do with before we take leave of you this morning. A few of you responding to Razor Pesi Boachi's view. It is as RKB. Why are there uniforms and rules and standards set by schools? Mubarasuka Brahma Boachi, this argument is out of context. Since when did we start this kind of behavior in our schools? Moreover, can't they give out the gift in their homes after the school? Why on campus? Yes, Dr. Samson Obeda P. I also say, I disagree with Kebuachi. The school has rules and regulations, and you can't take your personal interest there. So

0: I said a few things to highlight before we go. The first one is a statement has been issued by UTAC, gives government 30th June deadline to resolve service condition or face nationwide strike. It's quite an extensive, it's a two-page statement that they've issued, giving a bit of background to why they are giving this government this ultimatum. And they start by saying the National Executive Council of the University Teachers Association of Ghana has given government until 30th June to resolve a range of outstanding conditions of service and welfare matters affecting members across Ghana's public universities. The decision was taken at UTAC's statutory quarterly meeting held on Thursday, 18th June 2026 at the University of Health and Allied Sciences Hall, where the council reviewed matters relating to member welfare, the governance of the association, and advancement of higher education in Ghana. UTAC says the continuing delays are unacceptable and risk further undermining confidence in the collective bargaining process. One, those are key issues raised by UTAC. According to UTAC, the unresolved matters include the following. Government has yet to sign the interim salary adjustment agreement. Despite the successful conclusion of negotiations and agreement of all parties, the interim adjustment is intended to provide temporary relief pending the comprehensive salary review to be undertaken by the Independent Emoluments Commission, expected to take effect from January 2027. Two, challenges relating to post-retirement contract renewals and academic staff rollover persist, following the reversal of the Ghana Tertiary Education Commission directive. Continued delays in approval, regularization, and placement of affected staff on payroll by GTEC, Controller and Accountant General in the Ministry of Finance, and adversely affecting staffing and the effective operation of universities. The third one they raise is the government's component on the online teaching support allowance for research fellows and academic librarians remains outstanding. The fourth one, salary arrears due to some staff of UNIMAC and promotion arrears due to qualified staff in several public universities remain unpaid, creating anxiety and disaffection and dissatisfaction among affected members. Then he also continues, the university component of OTSA for staff of the University of Environment and Sustainable Development remains unpaid. The processing and payment of the 2026 book and research allowances have been unduly delayed, contrary to established practice. And then they go on to say, they talk about the action they require from government. And they say UTAC is therefore calling on government to take immediate steps to, sign and implement the interim salary adjustment agreement. Two, resolve all post-retirement contract and rollover challenges affecting investors. Three, pay the government component of OSA, that's the online training, due to research fellows and academic librarians. Four, facilitate the payment of investing component of OSA for University of Environment and Sustainable Development staff. Furthermore, they also want government to settle all outstanding promotion arrears. And then they facilitate the payment of salary arrears for Institute of Languages and Institute of Film and Television staff of University of Media, Arts and Communication. And then finally, expedite the processing and payment of the 2026 book and research allowance. And they talk about the next steps that they will take. The UTAC maintains that the delays are inconsistent with the principles of good faith and collective bargaining. And with commitments made by government to organize labor. UTAC has warned that if the outstanding matters are not satisfactorily resolved by 30th June 2026, all branches will, within 5 working days of this release, begin consultations to secure necessary mandates from members for appropriate industrial action in accordance with the UTAC Constitution and the Labor Act 2003, Act 651. So let me read that again. UTAG has warned that if the outstanding matters are not satisfactorily resolved by 30th June 2026, all branches will, within 5 working days of this release, begin consultations to secure the necessary mandates from members for appropriate industrial action in accordance with the UTAG Constitution and the Labor Act. And then finally, they also says they are committed to constructive engagement. While reaffirming its unwavering commitment to dialogue, negotiation, and constructive engagement, UTAC emphasized that the persistent failure to honor duly negotiated agreements undermines confidence in the collective bargaining process and threatens industrial harmony within Ghana's public universities. UTAC therefore calls on government to demonstrate good faith by honoring without further delay or commitments made to university teachers. We promise to get you some further updates on exactly what this is, and when they say they are committed to constructive engagements, what would are they ready to engage on? Because they've given a deadline of 30th June for government to act on this issue. We'll do some business with SM, and then we'll also turn to some more issues which we are hearing a lot about, including share with you the exact details of, I think, the issue of meth that left Ghana, ended up in Australia, and a lady was arrested for it. SM, first.
1: Sapon, sir. Asemo, yeye, we scan yeye ni video. Or say, Sena, tell Sena, if you don't have money, hide your face.
0: Oh, you don't have money, hide your face.
1: Yo, a young cousin is about center for ho. I'm not many CB men, any CB men capsules in a banner. Aye, CB men, no, said the Dina Cassan, EGG or Sumono. I may not dear no, CB men capsules. Beme be a war junso, a war or how junso, won't you mean junso ye? 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
0: see if you don't get money
1: hide your face.

0: Okay, so first of all, Alaska, what you're showing, is it the FBI going to arrest somebody? No, because you see the guy who was kneeling and pointing a pistol in a particular direction. Yeah. You can see many other people pointing guns. Is this what happened at Jasafo matter?
1: Yes, that's a Jasafo issue.
0: Please, if you haven't watched the video, come and watch it on Facebook. Thanks to, is it Info Ghana 360 or something? Yes, they have a video which we are looking at. To be very frank, this is a militia. A well-trained militia.
1: And they say it's pirate, it's what?
0: Really? And these are children of a man of God. At least man of God. Wow. They can't resolve the issue with God. Mm-hmm. Hey, I see. Okay, me, I've been trying to follow what exactly happened. Nancy, what do you know? What have you heard?
1: Oh, just like you have heard yesterday when we saw pictures and then we had the news, the former Domi Kwabinya MP Ajoa Safo sustaining gunshot injuries.
0: Mm-hmm.
1: And so the understanding is that it was between her and then junior brother.
0: Okay.
1: Okay. So the news is that she was trying to stop an event at the, is it a church premises or the church house?
0: Okay.
1: I don't know how you call it.
0: Okay.
1: Where the church was either installing
0: mm-hmm.
1: the brother as the successor.
0: Okay.
1: So the new head of the church.
0: Okay.
1: The new leader of the Christo Asafo mission. Uh-huh. And she was trying to stop the event. And so she went there. And that's when the shooting incident happened. So that was what we heard.
0: And those are some of the...
1: That's the video. That's the video of what happened.
0: Wow.
1: Mm.
0: It's like a war, so...
2: When a car no cry, Nana or Tim, now he said, a two no, a you know, a pie pie baby. Send on the man a co car, Nasubin Kuno, ma, a pie, a woman.
1: And so, this is like shoots to kill, Lou.
0: Because the way to kill the guns were,
1: and this
0: pointed.
1: Is supposed to be between family. Okay, so one, I do not know if they were aware she was the one.
0: Okay.
1: So the information available indicates that she was actually the one driving. So if the bullets were pointed at the back, the indication they might have gotten was that maybe or THD.
0: Okay.
1: So maybe or THD. So, but she was driving. We got the information that she was the one driving the vehicle.
0: Okay.
1: But I am also trying to get that if you knew this was your sister... But this is serious. This should not be happening. This should not be happening. And you see, Sena, things happen and people should learn from it. The church I go to, we've been advised that when you turn 18, start writing your will. Start writing your will.
3: Exactly.
1: You will think that you do not have a house, a car, and those things. And so, I mean, it is not there. You see what I back cry. Oh, Brammy, no matter what I say, oh, me pay. We say, me pay. Into true. Say, me, who am I tired green? No. And come on, me bra. Who do baby? Who sit down here? Now they are coming. Do you get? And this succession plan that people have been talking about is very important, especially for people who are in this business.
0: Business?
1: But it's a business.
0: It's business.
3: For people who are leaving behind legacies.
0: Legacies. Church. Church. A church, you say you have built to the glory of God. A ministry to the glory of God.
1: It's a business now to some people. It's a business.
0: Then why are we wasting our time?
1: Okay.
0: So does our is it about salvation or is it about them?
1: When the man was called.
0: To the point that they have guns pointed at the gate. Exactly. Like as if they. What kind of.
1: See, it is the man that is a pastor or was a pastor. Okay, into Nemano, a draw a pastor. Bakun, a friend example.
2: No, Kojosafo.
1: Kojosafo or your pastor. Okay, so you see where it is going. So, me, my church, my pastor, the founder of my church, is alive. Mm-hmm. But at age 70, she decided that she wants to hand over. So she has handed over the leadership of the church to somebody who is not a family member. And the children are there. The wife is there. But she has handed over in the like in the face of everybody. He has handed over to a new leader.
2: Yeah.
1: So he's there, all right. But there's a leader of the church. Okay, I want to be the leader of the church now, or the wife will now come and say, I want to be the leader of the church and all that. So you need to be thinking about that.
2: Yeah.
1: And I have seen some churches. So, like I'm saying, you are taking it as a media. I built it. And so you want your children to inherit it.
2: Mm-hmm.
1: Are you involving them?
0: Let's go to what the police say. Mm-hmm. This is a Madina police investigate shooting incident. And it says the Madina Police Divisional Command is investigating a shooting incident involving Honorable Sarah Joasafo at Kobenya in the Accra region. Accra and Tema region, so in Accra region. Preliminary investigations indicate that on Sunday 21st June 2026, Honorable Sarah Joasafo sustained a gunshot injury to her left ear while visiting his late father's residence at Kobenya. She subsequently reported the incident to the Kwabena police and presented a vehicle bearing registration number GN348224, which had visible gunshot damage. The victim has been issued with the police.
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0: Medical report form, and it's receiving medical attention. The vehicle has been retained for forensic examination while investigations continue to establish the circumstances surrounding the incident and identify all persons involved. So that's what the police know. So it looks like Sarah Joasafo is the informant.
1: Okay.
0: So now that's why they've written this from her perspective. So they have now started investigations to establish exactly what happened.
4: But have you seen the statement from the church?
0: The church has a statement.
2: Yes. You have a statement.
0: Okay. Please, Nancy will go through that statement for us before we get, but before we do that, Richard Kumando is a fraud and security consultant. Thank you very much for your time and good morning.
5: Morning,
0: I hope you're well.
5: Yes, please.
0: And I'm sure you have been listening around for yourself so far. What do you know that I don't know?
5: Okay, so the things I can't say it today, but what is important is that there has been a swift action from the Ghana Police Service, which is important. The next thing we are expecting is that they must expedite action on the people who has been arrested in terms of investigation and seek prosecution in court. The reason being that largely and generally, private security officers are not supposed or they are prohibited from carrying arms. So the police will be interested in finding out these guys who have been arrested, are they from any particular security firm? Or they are individuals who constitute themselves into bodyguarding. Number two, whether the guns used in this particular case has been registered or not registered. And number three, whether the registration restrictive protocols has been breached in relation to individual gun owners' responsibilities.
0: So that investigation has started, and for you, the police have acted swiftly enough.
5: Yes, I even want to believe they might have finished it by now.
0: But did anything you heard surprise you?
5: The issue was, I was surprised that as big as the church was for all these years, they did not establish a corporate affairs department in terms of public relations and that regard. Or even if it exists, why it has been overlooked. Because the moment the issue broke out, considering the sensitivity around Adwoa Sapo and her role in Ghana politics, you heard a lawyer speaking publicly on air. Then you heard you read the statement from the church. Then you also saw a video of Osibo who said they went to court for injunction, and he gave all the reasons leading to what happened to Adwoa Sapo. And you can see that the police will be interested in putting all together, which then will form exactly what happened, the key actors at the scene, and who might have done what, and who gave which instruction, and who are the beneficiaries of whatever happened.
0: I know the police cannot go into the matter of succession. To exactly what would the focus of the police be?
5: Crime. That you shot at somebody. Did you use the gun irrespective of the rules and regulations? If the guns are not registered, we just finished gun amnesty program. Why didn't you submit your gun? You have more problems if the guns are not registered. If they are registered, did you use it in line with the standard procedure? Who are you working with? Who gave the order? Is this something you have been doing for all this while? And the police will be interested in that. But so now one of the major issues coming out of this is that, you know, we have a law that prohibits militia in this country. When yes. We signed the vigilante law, what we are seeing for some time now is that there are groups or groupings in this country who dress just like the police or the military. And it's a major source of concern and worry to many people. We have spoken about it privately and publicly for some time. The other one that is a bit of a problem is that we are seeing people who are armed, providing personal security, and they are forming groupings in this country. I think we need to look at it again, and the street guidelines will need to be applied. Other than that, today it's about 6 people who shot a gun that a person of national interest was hurt. If he had died, the dynamics would have been different. So we need to look at it again. What we do within the public space when it comes to individuals providing private security, not state security, in line with the law that says that there should not be any standing army or there should be no militia group in this country who carry arms.
0: And that's the problem, because I was looking at the videos and I said the last time I saw something of this nature with people pointing guns in the direction like the way it was, I was so worse work on. And nowadays you see people dressed in khaki, heavily armed in most cases, after vehicles and all this. What are we failing to do?
5: We are not enforcing the rules, and we are not enforcing the laws that governs the private security arrangement. When it was established, this is not what the purpose was. And even with the reforms we have done, we will need to go further and look at it again. Whether they are being done by traditional authorities or private individuals or persons of influence. You remember there was another case when GM took over office, that there was a residence closer to office of the president with private security people. You remember that case? That they blocked an entrance of residents not to have access to the police. And the person involved is even a foreigner, is not a Ghanaian. You
0: yes.
5: remember that case?
0: Vividly, vividly.
5: And it generated the issue. Typical offense as Ghanaians. Won't do anything about it. Recently, you are seeing some traditional authorities with their own bodyguards and the man's house, and they wear those uniforms and all those things. Then you also see at funerals and at festivals the damage these guns have caused to individuals. Some are dead, some are wounded. It became a major issue. What are we doing about it? If we want to do something about it, we can. But if we don't, then tomorrow it may blow up in our face. Because Ajay Osafo is a sensitive person. If she had died, it would have been a problem. But then the other issue is, so now when you walk into a high-risk environment such as the one we are talking about, or a very hostile environment, you as the individual, have you taken your personal security seriously? Do you have your safety guidelines with you? If you don't, then the unfortunate situation would have happened. And it can happen to anybody, any day, anytime, anywhere.
0: Well, thank you. Thank you very much for speaking to us.
5: You're welcome.
0: Yes, always a pleasure talking to Richard Kumado. My attention was being pointed at the fact that you have said complainant. There's also, thank you, Henry. There's Dr. Samson Obedapia, who says, Sena, the issue of succession planning in our private enterprise in Ghana is a big issue, especially in our churches. The case of Resurrection Power Ministry, several churches are cases we must be careful about. Trust me, Sena. Others like the Action Chapels, ICG, Perez Chapel, Royal House may face similar problems in the near future. If I am a pastor and I die and my children have to shoot each other,
1: I will consider myself to have failed,
0: to be very frank. But this is an update, the update that the Ghana Police Service provided. Before we come to the statement from them, it says the police have arrested 6 private security guards in connection with the shooting incident involving Honorable Sarah Josafo, which occurred at Kwabena on 21st June 2026. Subsequently, a search conducted has led to the retrieval of 5 pump action guns, 1 Taurus pistol loaded with 7 rounds of 9mm ammunition, an additional magazine loaded with 5 rounds of 9mm ammunition, and communication equipment. Brunei investigation indicates that police personnel from the National Operations Directorate and Intelligence Directorate who were on special duty received a distress call from a residence at Kwabena proceeded to the scene. Upon arrival, it was established that a ceremony was held, was being held at the residence of Mr. Tamakolo Safo Jehoshaphat, alias Akomfena, when Honorable Adjoa Safo reportedly arrived and requested access to the premises, but was denied entry. Police investigation further revealed that armed security personnel at the residence allegedly discharged firearms during the incident, resulting in injury to Honorable Adjoa Safo. Her vehicle was also found with multiple gunshot marks. The suspects and exhibits have been transferred to the police headquarters to assist ongoing investigations. Investigations are ongoing to locate and arrest all other persons connected with the incident. So, this is the story. This is what the police say they know thus far.
1: So, the loaded guns.
0: Yes. It's a loaded guns. What, in fact, in the case of the...
1: At a church premises.
4: Can you imagine? Sounds like a war zone.
0: Yes. In the case of the guy who was holding the pistol, he had an additional magazine. Loaded with 5 rounds of 9mm. So if the first one does not finish you, you will load.
1: Well, this is the church. This is the church, Christo Asafo Mission of Ghana. So they said that the leadership of the Christo Asafo Mission of Ghana wishes to address certain statements circulating on social media regarding an incident that occurred at the church's property situated at Kwabena. On June 21, 2026, after a lawful church event being held at the premises, Sarah Adjoa Safo arrived at the venue and forcefully drove her vehicle into the entrance gates of the property. Our verified information is that she struck her vehicle against 2 metallic gates, causing substantial damage to both structures. At the time of the incident, numerous worshippers and invited guests were present within the premises, including individuals seated in close proximity to the entrance. The actions described above created a serious risk to life and property. Had the gates completely collapsed, or had the vehicle proceeded beyond the entrance, the safety of attendees could have been could have been gravely endangered.
0: Okay.
1: Security personnel at the on duty intervened to prevent further escalation and to protect persons gathered at
0: by
1: the
0: shooting
1: event.
0: At okay.
1: Their actions were directed solely towards preserving public safety and preventing injury to attendees.
0: By killing a daughter of their leader of the church.
1: We have also become aware of unverified media reports made by a set made by certain individuals claiming that she was shot by her brother during the incident, with same Adwasafo demonstrating a purported victim presentation, an apparent attempt to create a false impression of having sustained a gunshot injury. We categorically reject these allegations as false and misleading. To the best of our knowledge and based on information presently available to us, no such shooting occurred. We therefore call upon the relevant authorities to conduct a thorough and impartial investigation into all aspects of the incident. We further urge the public to refrain from drawing conclusions based on unverified social media reports and to allow law enforcement agencies to establish the facts through due process. Our organization remains committed to peace, truth, and the rule of law, and the safety of all persons who attend our event. And so that is the first point, is that you lied when you said no shooting incident happened.
0: They said there was no shooting incident.
1: There
4: was no shooting incident.
1: We categorically reject these allegations as false and misleading. To the best of our knowledge and based on information available to us, no such shooting occurred.
0: No, I think they were denying the fact that it was the brother who shot. Oh.
1: Well.
0: But I think that's what they were denying. But they said the security intervened. They didn't clarify what the intervention was. Yes. I think the one about the brother shooting is where they said
1: that is what they are claiming denying. Not to have happened.
0: Yeah.
1: Okay.
0: But they said the security intervened. The intervention,
1: Was to be shooting.
0: Yeah.
4: Okay.
0: And from all indication, all guns, the way they were positioned tells you exactly what they intended to do.
1: They were aiming.
0: Yes.
4: So the confusion was between who? Adwasafo and the church, or Adwasafo and her brother?
0: It looks like Adwasafo on one side and the church, those who are leading the church currently on one side. Because if you read the statement in no way acknowledges Adwasafo as a part of the church.
1: Mm.
0: Do you understand?
1: Yeah.
0: Read the statement carefully. The statement is no way. Because if you are installing the brother, why were the other siblings not part of this, knowing the fact that they are all children of the man? Okay, to what extent were they involved? If there were issues, how were the issues resolved? Okay, so all this comes, so clearly there's a group of people on one side and one group of people on the other side, and then you have this heavily armed people. Clearly you can see, and the number of guns that the police have described alone, it's worrying.
1: But there's another side to the story that says that there was somebody who had gone to court to, as it were, seek for an injunction to be placed on that event.
0: Okay.
1: If that is in place, then why was the church going ahead to install the guy as the leader of the church? If there was an injunction, or is it that they have not received, they've not been served?
0: And I guess that's why they had this number of armed
1: men. Yes. Do you get it? So, and is it also that, because clearly you couldn't see who was driving in?
0: Yeah.
1: Mm. Okay. So is it that anybody who was driving in, you are going to shoot?
0: Yeah.
1: Was that also the case? And for me, if the issue is already in court, I think that Adwa should by now know who the brother is. And if the issue is already in court and you are somebody they don't want to see, they have indicated that to you already, they don't want to see. Why do you risk your life like that? When you're a lawyer.
0: Respected, you know,
1: former. You should know better.
4: Very educated.
1: You're a lawyer. So, is there another? So, okay, you are going there to do what?
6: Stop the process.
1: Stop it in which way? How are you going to stop the whole program? You go there and start throwing things around. How many people are you even going there with? Were you going there with? Because you went in your vehicle. So I don't get the whole thing. So if you think there's an issue, then fight it in a better way. Now you are hurt. It could have been something else.
7: She made a mistake by going there. After that one, there's no doubt about that. She made a mistake. But I think the statement from the church is problematic. You could see that the church and the brother are on one side.
0: Yeah, that's what I'm saying.
7: So for the church to have denied that the people who shot, the shooting happened to protect the interest of the brother.
2: Mm-hmm.
7: So if, and they anticipated her coming, that's why they armed themselves to that level.
1: Mm-hmm. And also the fact that there is, or there is a purported injunction.
7: Exactly. On what they, that's were why doing, they armed themselves that much.
1: And so if it wasn't even Ajua Safo, it could be that maybe an officers from the court going to enforce the order.
0: Exactly. So it could have been anybody.
1: Mm.
0: No, but I think they know.
1: They know.
0: I to think be very frank, there's no way they will not know that. I'm sure they will know that.
7: They know it was Ajua.
0: Yeah, I'm sure. There are many things that we can do and play around with legal language, among others. But in the end, sometimes when you issue these statements, they say a lot about what you are trying to conceal. So this statement is clear as to what.
1: So they were just ready.
7: Yeah, they were prepared waiting for her to finish.
1: Aiming at anybody who would come and disrupt whatever they were doing, or come and prevent them from doing whatever they were doing, they were going to shoot.
2: In 1999, Bisa said, Papa, no, when you're well, Anna.
7: This will not be happening.
2: You see, we are no more ready. We're going to say, we're going to be a winning busy man. A big demand.
1: By the way, it's going on.
7: There's no clear cut.
0: That's how they deal with their matters is their problem.
1: Mm-hmm. But
0: you cannot
1: endanger, because there's somebody,
0: because it could have been anybody could have been shot,
1: who is not interested in who actually allowed. Even becomes the head of the church, or who gets what or what, or not, who would have been injured. I mean, there.
0: But Nancy, you also forget that even in solving your problems, if you break one another's head, it becomes an issue.
1: Well, yes,
0: for the state to handle. It becomes a criminal matter. And please, I think that the Ghana police and the state have a good opportunity to send a clear message out on this growing incident of people moving around holding guns in the name of private security. Imagine. You have a clear opportunity to send a clear message on this. Deal with it, and deal with it comprehensively.
1: See, this before is what it gets out of, they give you a small opportunity to create employment for people, to get something that will bring money and food to you, and then we start misbehaving.
7: Yeah. Mm.
1: If they've now come and sit down and find out that, okay, you people are becoming a threat to society in the name of private security, you are becoming a threat to society, so let's ban private security. Then you see people shouting.
0: There are things about leadership that can become a problem, you see. There's the UK Prime Minister. His problem was likability. You know, there are people who nobody likes.
7: Yeah.
0: I think that was Keir Starmer's problem. And finally, he's decided to step down. In fact, there have been recent calls for him to. He said he will step down as leader of.
7: He will, or he has.
0: Labour. I think they say September. I'm trying to be sure exactly the timelines, because this update from the BBC, Stemmer announced he had already spoken with the King and said if there's a contest to succeed him, a new Labour leader will be in place before Parliament returns in September.
7: Okay.
0: So there are processes that will go on for him to. In fact, I've listened to people describe this man, and I said, this man, his days are numbered. They don't like him. He's not likable. Sometimes when you're a leader and people don't like you, there's nothing you can do about it.
7: It's purely an issue of people not liking him, or there's competence angle to it.
0: Likeability and his approach.
7: Okay.
0: His approach. You know, in the UK, you can even present a budget and that can form the basis for them saying that you should go.
7: Yeah.
0: It's only in Ghana that people defend their budgets, like I said. Anyway, we'll see you tomorrow with another edition of the Gold Morning Conversation. Coming up next, DJ Abega with the Mid Morning Show. Stay tuned.
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And this is coming straight from the management of National Lottery Authority, the Mudupa Titinye. Okay, so you coupon. That was it. I know you're enjoying. All right, let's move on. And a special birthday to you. Mrs. Felicia McPoy Botti. Happy, happy birthday to you, madam. Greater Accra Regional NDC Women Organizer. 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

How are you doing? Enjoy your day, and I know it's going to be fun. Happy, happy birthday to you. All right. Let's change the gear.

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1: Welcome back to Yeah, That's a Pepper Thing. First up, we've got Harrison wrapping his Dr. Pepper in a tiny quilt so it feels at home. Oh, how tender. That's a Pepper Thing. And over to Becca, who's whispering affirmations to her can.
2: You're sweet. You're unique. You're the best thing I ever poured over ice.
1: She swears it makes it taste better. It's not a science thing, but it's a Pepper Thing. Why do they all do it? All for that sweet, delicious, truly one-of-a-kind taste of Dr. Pepper. It's a Pepper Thing.

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If you are doing a listening, let me say good morning to Auntie Marian of C1002 Quarters.

0: Auntie Miriam and all the workers and all the staff, good morning to you. 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Okay, so what happened on this very day? But before then, let me tell you, tomorrow is National Jersey Wearing Day. Anything Ghana? Yes, it has been endorsed by Wilson Lavoie that everyone should wear Ghana tomorrow. Whether you're going to church, you're going to office, market, and now Sandra Mibua. Yeah. But now, yes, if you will be a Ghana colors room, I tell you, be a Ghana colors room, but you share. We are going to remove that stigma that we were colonized by these people. Tomorrow, we also colonize them. Yes, we will be our colonial masters. All of them lying. Tomorrow, definitely, they have to fall. No matter what, they will need to fall. Or what I say,
1: so you mean we are going to colonize them?
0: Yes, yes, yes. They used to colonize us way back in 1950s and 30s over there.
1: Okay.
0: With Lord Listowel, Gordon Godgesberg, Sir Charles Noble, Aden Clark, and those Bombo class people. If you see my memory is really, yeah?
1: Yeah, I have retentive memory.
0: Invaluable. I know them. Yeah. Yes.
1: Meaning you were good government
0: student. Yeah, Lord Listowel.
1: Sir Charles McCarthy.
0: Yes, Sir Charles Noble, Aden Clark.
1: Okay.
0: And Sir Gordon Godgesberg.
1: Okay.
0: Hey. And then Patrick Christenborg. You know him. They were all over the place, messing up with us.
1: So this is our time to pay them back.
0: Yeah. Tomorrow.
1: So we'll colonize them tomorrow.
0: Exactly. So tomorrow, please kindly put on your jersey. Anything Ghana, if you don't have it, if you have old jersey or new one, just make sure you represent some Ghanaian in your shirt you wear tomorrow. Whether you are in church, you're coming to office, or you go to hospital, everywhere should be Ghana.
1: Yeah,
0: you understand that.
1: Yeah.
0: So, what do you think will be the scoreline tomorrow?
1: Talking about the scoreline, would the scoreline be reflected whether we'll be able to colonize them or not?
0: Yeah, if we win them, if we beat them, we have colonized them. We have in fact shrinked away from them outright and forever.
1: Do you want a response as a dedicated and committed Ghanaian, or as a football fan who is realistic about
0: whatever that will please you?
1: Whichever one
0: what will please you?
1: Okay.
0: So say it.
1: You don't my heart wants Ghana to win.
0: I'm not a gambler.
1: But my mind, whether that will be possible is another thing.
0: You are still being colonized.
1: No, I'm not.
0: Yeah.
1: I don't have to be colonized.
0: If
1: you look at the England squad and look at our squad, and
0: how many legs are they using to play?
1: Is it not a matter of how many legs? It's a matter of how good are they? How good are we compared to
0: what makes you think they will beat us? What makes you think so? Because of the Hurricanes and the Rashfords.
1: What is our Hurricane equivalent?
0: Semenyo. What's funny? I don't want to mention Jordan. Jordan of late is being hammered here and there because of his style of playing. But when you talk, some people will say, "Oh, the coaches know the best." He's playing to a tactics. Okay.
1: I am praying for Ghana to win. But as to whether prayer can determine the outcome of a football match is another matter.
0: No problem. They also pray.
1: But I wish the Black Stars good luck.
0: Mm.
1: And I am hoping and praying that
0: the scoreline, the least will be 1-0 in favor of Ghana.
1: Okay.
0: Yes.
1: May it come.
0: Not even drawing with them.
1: May it come to pass.
0: We will colonize them tomorrow.
1: Mm. All right.
0: Yes. What they did to us some years back with those, it's all right. We'll colonize them. 1-0 straight up. Okay, so tomorrow is Ghana Jersey Day. Ghana Colors Day. And it has been endorsed by the Ministry of Tourism.
1: The time for tomorrow's game is 8 p.m. That's yes, good. Yeah, the first game, some of us didn't watch it because of the time.
0: Okay.
1: But with 8 p.m., we are all going to watch
0: the
1: it.
0: The rest of the games for Ghana, tomorrow is 8 p.m. And then Ghana Croatia is 9 p.m.
1: Okay.
0: So that one, I think you can watch all. And you still stand by that England will beat us.
1: I didn't say that, though.
0: That's what you said.
1: Hey, don't
0: you were comparing players, Hurricane.
1: No, saying, asking what is our Hurricane equivalent in the Black Stars.
0: And I told you, Semenyo.
1: Is Semenyo our Kane's equivalent in Ghana?
0: Yes, yes.
1: Oh, sir?
0: Yes.
1: Okay, no problem. I am praying for Black Star to win. I am praying for Black Star to win. But looking at the two teams, to be very objective and realistic about my expectation.
0: You are afraid, Master. For our friend Nuko. We will beat them. We will colonize them. Tomorrow, they will call us at their colonial masters. Henceforth, from tomorrow.
1: But if we beat England, we'll win the cup.
0: See you. See you.
1: See you.
0: Fiero. Okay, so on this very day, June 22, 1947, a great man was born. If he were to be alive, today he would be marking his 79th birthday on Earth. Yes. On this day, 1947, June 22, exactly 79 years ago, the late Jerry John Rawlings, the monumental architect of modern Ghana, was born in Accra. Now, Rawlings, who initially ascended to power as a military leader, went on to become a democratically elected president of Ghana from 1993 to 2001. His legacy is deeply tied to the stabilization of the Ghana's economy and its transition into a stable multi-party democracy. Now, his governance marked a critical pivot for the nation facing severe economic turmoil. His administration implemented

he subsequently oversaw the drafting of the new constitution, transitioning the nation away from a decade of military rule and setting a precedent for peaceful democratic handovers of power in West Africa.

Master Leroy will say, happy birthday to you wherever you is. Marcelino, hey, good morning to you, Amenye Mary. How are you, madam? Also on this very day, 1993, a massive 6.5 magnitude earthquake struck the Gold Coast, now Ghana.

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Centered out at sea, just 25 miles from Accra. The tremor lasted 20 to 30 seconds, killing 17 people. Injury.

0: 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The Great American State Fair. Be there.
1: So, and report. I mean, you're crying. I'm here after almost third game.
2: Yeah, man, going over, over. Every time with time with Jim.
1: Oh, massa. And the African countries, you know, it's been bombed. The Abobo, so, yeah, aside from South Africa, I'm going to film. Egypt, I'm and right, and Nigerian Dien, Osama San, Ivory Coast, Mo, Senegal lost the first game, but the performance was okay. Ghana won the first game, the performance didn't yet, but we won. Hoping say a second game, no, be koyi.
2: And talking about Ghana, you who said a country's not perform, even though, even if they lose, only Tunisia free, even yes. South Africa across the second game, they weren't bad. The performance against Panama, do you see any likely changes in tactics against England?
1: Oh, he said, I believe
2: chance of beating England.
1: Coach, you know, wash it and you're not crying. Share, yeah, live. It be a later. Wakwa kunya kunya. I share game, nibi. A game and that of England, Croatia. I don't think, say, Obet now, I said, yeah, any Panama boy, you know, we should play the same thing in the first half against England. And then, maybe, you know, just say, yeah, the contenders is a good one. Oh yes. Say yes say about chances say game any Panama boy ya. Omo equity chances. Even attempt on goal. Any idea do we nyadi chain yena. Muti. Say see yes our first half. Omo no omo and relaxing for my.
2: There are people who score.
1: They have it. And they have people who can shoot from afar. Outside the 18-yard box. They can do that.
2: Yeah. And team is around.
1: Yes.
2: Even Tony is around.
1: Always, I would say, yeah, very careful. And on here, they can get into our 18-yard box, do whatever they want to do in the 18-yard box. One year careful,
2: penalty.
1: And so I don't think, say, such strategy at the ball, Panama game, no, we will go into the same game against the Three Lions of England with the same strategy or formation. Coach, not here.
2: If you have to press, England, you know they press.
1: Yes.
2: If you have to press, who do we have? Apart from Brandon Thomas Asante and Enes Nyama.
1: Who is it?
2: Fatau.
1: Yes. Who is it? Games. I'm mining, you know, you say, no, that is a type of game will be able.
2: Pressing.
1: And when you keeper, you start the attack from the back. Then you get there.
2: You build and you press.
1: But, Mr. Say, you know, we have tomorrow to discuss that game. But, you know, we shouldn't force ourselves. We should stick to that one and play. Yes, I dear. I say me fair say. See, we have more time for that game. Probably going tomorrow.
2: At this game, we pray about on free tournament in here. Free tournament in here. Anyebi ano ono a ana Benjamin Asare.
3: I learned he's fit.
2: He's fit. Oh, he's not.
1: Yeah, me when he training.
2: Chale, this journalism job. Some people.
1: I saw it yesterday on social media.
3: When who are you going to blame? If only communicate free GFE bar, when they will be become.
2: And I saw our senior man, Michael Otieje, praising Harry Asante. Charlie, senior man,
3: they are not doing the right thing, so people will start formulating their news.
1: Because,
3: I'm be at me call hotel, echo your interviews and other stuff. So everything at all, they just create the bloggers.
1: Oh, coffee. So now I'm going to see a whole
2: renowned guys were posting
1: and I
2: at his out Agbasi.
1: Yes, and I saw stupid. Benjamin Asare and then at his
2: in the gym.
1: Our gym, I'm your training.
3: We all saw it.
1: Yes, then I'm going you play in a musu a pra. I feel Oku Fio said, yeah, then any idea. I know.
2: This is apology galore. We are sorry. We apology galore.
1: Journalism
2: stops job us.
1: See, I want to see a TSNSA.

0: enye ntema obepe obeposu anaso betan okasafidie so beka ne ne chese okasafidie de dimu.
1: Hey,
0: I remember when the sudden incident happened. 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
1: Yeah.
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1: akukudam
0: no more trocho dia tototo sa si ebobo nkofu bidin. But here we waited until ye nya resource no aye authentic and san ye post aka ho asem okasafidie. 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
1: quick
0: it
1: quick to report quick to post or, what the heck
0: na amade na kwa say there was one bia was it a
1: party incident one beautiful girl was seated on big media house
0: yeah
1: yeah the visa na man I was this woman I say ah madam that disgracing the company madam
0: ti am yen to boase then
1: Well, father.
0: Yeah.
1: The boys now in your court.
2: Muftao. I'm the same. Few washa say no. Okay about Kivet no. Now okay about their performance. Muftao. Kivet. Omo afa nyami be nyami be ankodru same pempen so no. Yeah. Muftao. Omo afa nyami be ankodru same pempen. See Ghana winning match. Kivet winning match. But why are people praising Kivet? They are getting things right. Now Muftao say Kevet any is it Portugal on in boy?
1: Yeah.
2: Now say ye be ye na ball possession. Eh 80-20 cra na Kevet nya a pointer. Don't you think they've done well?
1: Oh, more than done well.
2: Because this is their first time at the tournament.
1: Yeah, more than
2: and
1: done
2: and they well. Are playing against a bigger club. Obia our experience at that World Cup level. You understand? Sometimes ye kasana you be say bia ye ta Muftao we don't hit the blasters so. Muftao, ne air cos no and ye mefa means me bet na him praising you. Muftao means me who are defeat Makasi and Duntumu. Muftao Ghana call World Cup pain. Ya call 2006, 2010. Muftao Kevet first 2 matches, 1 point. Next World Cup, Obana first 2 matches, only 2 points. I office a wire there. Thank you very much. It is a Ghana above first World Cup 2006, your call run of 16. 2010, ya call Kodu is it quarterfinals. Now Muftao 2014, Jin Sema. Should we still be there and be saying, oh, team, no, eh, yeah, dear, nyami be, nyami be, then we still keep declining. Mr. Uncle will say, yeah, you call your name. Uncle could do 2010, Uncle do, or 2014, oh, eh, what for, see, one could do some papers, so crowd, at least, the same quarter finals. Then you still keep knocking at the doors. But at the end, I could say, ya kwa bano, ya kwa ba, ya drua, ya ba, you not, ma'am, they say, you ask a question that are we learning? Muftao, yes, you are not a pen so when you drew. And you are not Panama, Bebobama, Panama, Jibo possession. I dominated the entire 90 minutes because of one win. Then we still see our team as the best.
1: Against Panama.
2: Against Panama. Maybe I'm a problem. Muftao, ball, eh, boy, I am now 3 points. No. Muftao, eh, bia, you are Spain, being a boy, and Muftao, and Yemia. Ah, Spain, be dominated game. You are Brazil, and a boy, and Yemia. Muftao, you are talking about Panama. I think this is the second World time over World Cup.
1: Second time.
2: Now, Muftao, this year, I'm sure Serbia, your ball qualifies, and we be a Serbia, America, any other countries, no, or move near slot. Muftao, you can be a one qualify. Now, say, what qualify? This is your fifth World Cup. No, only Panama, Bobo, see. Now, Uko, Obiko, can you see, who do you against? Muftao, come on. Are we going for your coin? Muftao, you see, you know, only me, how? You'll be here, eh? You better not say, yao. Kevet, a best as he say, oh, yeah, dear. Ewo Africa and World Cup, chain Ghana. Na ye gusunam nyami be, nyami be. Enye duyabo, enye numi. Because they are doing things right. Muftao, Kevet bo Afko ye, embe kache o sembe surprising for World Cup. And here is it. Afkon, baby, a Kevet duye nam, I never, mi nam minim so me duo. Afkon o. Ah. Na, Muftao, Ghana di Panama bo. Because God and people name Obi who you see, see when you make Guasi, see Ghana winning Panama.
1: No, but see, but shouldn't we give credit to Carlos Queiroz within this short period? You know, put a team together that at least cohesively showed
2: Muftao,
1: something see, that Ghana can do it.
2: Muftao, after the first match, because see coach Nyembo Nabaso.
1: Yeah, I remember. Yes,
2: Muftao, the mistake is not from the coach and the players.
1: From
2: one, yes, they are. Muftao, it's not this angle. Muftao, only one mistake. Yeah, yeah, yeah. Yeah, my Carlos Cruz. But the last minute of the way, ever since Sibiu. Oh, ever see. Ah, CSC 2022. Obi boss, our last qualified playoff. And I go for to Dubai. And I'm a boy. And I didn't call him Guasia by. Carlos Cruz, no, I had the Amaya. Muftao, your team there, Hono. Office or Tuadua. And Capana Mongu, your baby. Now, see, or Tuadu, Nintina, Panama coaching car say, or Tuaku for Mama Funo. Because of Otuado himself, Otuado kept me out G5 million in a C4 year. And then Mama offer Scanu and beer factories and Muftao and see a Futupa. You understand? So Muftao, I don't know why people have turned the whole scenario. Muftao, me man can see blasters ain't me qualify. I'm still repeating myself. I said I don't know how.
1: I wouldn't even send on
2: before. For a fool, I say, hey,
1: wouldn't even send on before group anymore.
2: Muftao, I don't know how. Now Muftao, what on boy? Muftao, can you create? Eh, what teams now have come?
1: Yeah.
2: Echo World Cup. Muftao, you Tunisia team, I was Japan, Ghana.
1: Oh. Muftao, how can you see that?
3: South Africa. Why is it?
2: Muftao, South Africa, what boy fetching Ghana?
0: And now, what boy too much is anyway? Nyahi.
2: Are you now talking about points or we are talking about good football?
0: And what boy too much is and when Nyahi have
1: the most important thing about tournament is points.
2: Points. Muftao, I'm going back. Muftao, to qualify. Muftao, are we building something or we just go to participate? Say Ghana, you cost your cup. They are building something.
1: Yes.
2: It's
1: very obvious. Very
2: clear. They are building something. But yet, you know, it's a point. Then you could do quarterfinal. You could do round of 32 credit free more. Or be any better.
1: Hallelujah.
2: You understand? But Kevin is that is not a more baby BB because they know there's no way they are going to win this World Cup. You understand? So Muftao, they share the next half call. You see the results are Kevin about. They are building something. Muftao, yeah. Are we, Muftao, when was the last time we see Ghana lifting a trophy? Oh. It's not about just going to participate.
1: Trophy, dear.
2: Yeah, because in Madrid, I did Champions League 15. Obiako final, Dudu was on G.O. AC Milan final, Dudu was on G.O. Yeah,
1: in
2: second place, Nina Sifon Kaho. Ah, Ateta, she second, Dudu was on EPL. Do we count those ones? We are talking about winner. Into the Muftao, say Ghana beko tournament way. Would you find say tournament way? You find say win, you lose your last 3 matches, you lose your group matches in now. Now, next AFCON, you're not solid team, could win the Muftao any of them.
1: It will make sense.
2: I'm talking about future now. The owner Mahana who see Panama, Yashe Panama. Muftao, what are you talking about?
1: $100,000
2: in Yachicha Mom no. If I say fast one bahu. Now, so much 100,000 near beko, now you're here, now say next AFCON, Yako, and Lucy, Yako Cheska, and if I saw many in your own. Ah, only Panama, but now Muftao, you know, maybe a ball coach Nabasua. You understand? One or two players, Jonas Ajete, my Bonabasu. Oh, yeah, the other particular game. But Muftao, big text never know. Panama, Muftao, only strike a beer out me pinball. Oh, from him. 18 in now, Ajete, no apim. Ajete, no apim. Now Muftao, Ajete, the Arikim come from him, you know. Muftao.
1: Over Hedino.
2: Oh.
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1: Who?
2: I don't think. Hey, come on, I don't know Bundesliga no more.
1: I don't know Bundesliga.
2: Muftao, what are you talking about? Onimno.
1: Onimno.
2: And you bet me a market.
1: Brandon Thomas Asante plays, okay, now in the EPL, Coventry. So he knows English boys.
2: Muftao, you can't look at Jonas Ajete. Only Arikin come from him 5 times. Usha, I don't know Ajete Benya. Ajete, a bench warmer.
1: Oh, Werder Bremen.
2: Baby, oh, Wolfsburg. Is it Wolfsburg?
1: Wolfsburg, sorry.
2: Oh, a bench warmer.
1: Wolfsburg.
2: Muftao, I hope I'm bench, not you. Muftao, okay, vet team now, yeah, can I also say, no, because you're on players, no. Galatasaray, Muftao, I'm born week in, week out. Condition, oh. So they are able to match these people. They are able to match Ronaldo, Bernardo Silva, and that's the, because they be a boy. Muftao, what they up? Kevin, the boy. Now, should I compare them?
1: Yeah, boys, so no more. Where are they?
2: Yeah, boy, no.
1: Yeah, boys, no more.
2: Muftao, Panama player, Jibo, no, no. Ghana, Nico, Pimna, no, no, no, no, no. And then Panama need a pin no. Or now pin Madiana. Or go pin Panama player now. No at all form.
1: But who say who you Gideon Mensah week in week out or bo? Marvin Senna debut. Marvin Senna was in a regular at zero.
2: Muftao Miniabri. Yeah, can you Muftao? Let's be serious.
1: Jeremy Poku Samson Sport. Bo week in week out.
2: Muftao Jago Miniabri.
1: And now I'm serious. If you come to Amefu, Kwesi Sibo week in week out for Real Obiedo.
2: Kwesi Sibo.
1: Also, by no stability by any Panama. Stability, he stabilized. He stabilized our midfield.
2: Mufta, Obaye no, oh Panama. See me catch up. Panama H team ni anybody no. Ah, 40 ni na si for no 38. Omo ni anybody. Omo kra no. O captain. Ebo kakra no. Obo 70 minutes no. Timi kobium. O captain.
0: I don't want to hear after game against England say yani kakra ne boy.
2: Na si England ni kakra.
0: Yo.
2: Mufta England team ni kakra.
0: Say any Panama abo. O say yani kakra.
2: Na si Panama. Me na me kana omche na uhu. Mufta uhu Panama.
0: Yo.
2: Koshe. Na see numbers don't lie.
0: Yo.
2: And I had to get on bed set one. Ah, Panama kit and Kokra, who are they? I say, even the she age Kivet goalkeeper, no. Is it Vozina or
1: Vozina? Yeah, Vozina.
2: Ah, Mufta, aside say, Omu winning game, Mufta, Obiani Jibor or Mobon. You can see clearly, say, Omu the tactics. Mufta, and Abisa was a Ghana. Tactics, Benny, you call Panama game. Is he say, Yebe. Mufta, Mima, who that is you?
1: Sandra had the coach. I don't know whether Firo had the coach. Say, they were to suffer to contain the Panamanians in the first half and then go at them in the second half.
2: And also half no do say now.
1: And then me dey man no pressure one be biom am dey share no. Panama am be biom second half am be biom. First 30 minutes fine, but from then on Panama didn't come again.
2: It's the first 30 minutes or second half. Out of 45 minutes, says 50 minutes now obo.
1: Yeah. Mashe.
2: Muftao, me now yeah, the Panama nebo no. Look at the country.
1: Any country that has qualified for the World Cup has one aim. To
2: win
1: the trophy.
2: Muftao, are you trying to tell Kevin only team so
1: be
2: the trophy?
1: Nobody has ever come to say that me ko tournament we know. I am going to play and come back. It is win the trophy.
2: Muftao, in Ghana first time or do you know even this World Cup only me a target? Ukraine me Muftao share target. Muftao Ghana share Ghana qualify from the group. Ne free mobi abeka se ye. I'm telling you because obi anim say team ni nye. Ukraine don't mean about beka se ye target Muftao. Ah Ghana ye ko Mufta, you do quarter final, you be part, you be G holiday or Ghana, nothing win. Ah,
1: 30-34-92.
2: When is the last week your holiday or America?
1: 92-92.
2: Oh, last week is it Friday? And then Saturday.
1: And I say the holiday you don't go.
2: Oh,
1: and
2: I feel.
1: Ah, make sure I record. Eric Quachini, Odi, or don't go on the holiday, no.
2: Oh, yeah, holiday, no. Yeah, no problem. Yeah, Mufta, our team, the dear Mufta, we told you respect. Or you know, be able more than share match, maybe.
1: Yes, what I do. When I see you in Ghana, Jesse, no. And I got a president, Mama, and the Kayo.
2: Or see any day.
1: Oh,
2: see, Ghana just immediately be a mission and I mean, Mufta,
1: and then I want Ghana just
2: Eric, dear Ochina, Mabomo, they share mission 19 minutes and a bear. Come on, so what would no capture?
1: Ochina, the 8 o'clock will be on Jibby.
2: See, eight, the Nanko,
1: 8 p.m. Nanko, 4 fee.
0: Yes, England for now. So, we couldn't be caught deep into the night because 8 there by. The fine said 9:45, 10.
1: Now, Nimso Bekojima Wednesday, Tuesday.
0: Oh, it doesn't matter.
1: Sorry, Wednesday.
2: Mufta Ghana, Shay England, and your China Bay holiday. Wednesday, bet me a holiday. Mufta, your team, where you're in England, it must be.
0: It's a little
2: general. Now, Mufta, Panama, Crown, who needs your crew? And then, all can Mufta. Panama, yes, share no crown, and come see a way. I know a win. Obigin and Yama, yet you know, Nimbe, your
0: celebration in Bekoji.
2: Now, Mufta, your shepherd, yes, three lions.
0: We are taking it gradually. Yeah, rush you. Obiye no how rush.
2: Ghana share Mufta. Let me tell you, Ghana share England. Jubilation. Ebe change say 2010 year share Paraguay. Uruguay.
0: Yeah, rush
1: you. Yeah, rush you.
0: Yeah, be a grave. Ten kakran. No problem.
1: Hello.
5: Hello. Good morning, Aladimu.
1: Hey, Michael.
5: Yes, sir. Me that the mumbo chumapa. Only kati afi was there. And apparently, our chair and guam mumbi yini kusia. Ene mania bipa ekoli ekeke midasi. Ena uni otina England yeno mumbe kolu one amano. What you say? Oh, there are many specific players in all there. Make sure you all munu mungi ho embosso. Na omu mumbe bo 7 and 11. Ukwa na wabantem. Ena also mum preventing England. To cross more ball into the box. Any defenders need to make more nuclear and bend box. We are looking at England easy. But the England team led down, but the man of the first round, continue. And we know Peter Chelsea, maybe Chelsea City, a Champions League final. The almost over experience, Kakra, he continue only saving a dollar and that is. That is now the goal of this issue. Now, attack is now. I'm not near 33 years old. You are
1: asking. Namishrao, hello, Pluto, Niamante.
6: Araju, Tete.
1: Ojibang.
6: Aha, Olake Nagbako ye. In Agbani or Jimmy and Agbani started the last 4 years and what you were carpet on about when you make a natural Jordan. A Bomodi Bomodi, Jagashin, during the qualified series, it was some ghost come a howl. Walk about saying, walk about saying. She, Bomadisa, Diana Jacqueline, O Bojo, Ewalo Noche, Ewano Walanoche, Keshe, Quebalo Bono Bafunibia, Bonafini Maka, UEMP. She called Quebol and Natu at this time, Unake. For Shaminica for Shabu. Come for Shaminica for Shabu. Nakano by your bullet, Domo Bolen, or no Jacket, any Bukome, Taflache, Money, your lady referee, your bole, Joe Cunyuni, Nicola Baba, I can look where Bako Sidabu, already Muezi Jibu, Oe, Chenla Omu, or Conna Bole, release Mobole as a captain, Conna Bole, Boeing Bemi, on a Miaka Matilan Oka, wake up a Himbu. She, Taflache, and Yafio Noko, now the end of the Diana resort. 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
1: nwajo hello
7: hello
1: yes sir
7: yeah buta
1: yeah numo
7: ole ninka fa what team what team will yak team in work she said, I'm here for the first match. Let us have a bit of hope in them. Criticizing them at this last hour won't help us in. Rather, they need every support that we need to give to them for them to reach somewhere. But when we keep on criticizing them the way we are doing now, it won't help. We have been saying that they are not good. Because they were able to qualify us for the World Cup. They are not good. Now they are winning their first match. Now they are going forward. So please, let us just allow them, give them hope a bit, and then let them flourish for us. Thank you.
1: Bless you. Agbe. Hello? Hello, Agbe. Come on. You got no call and then... Well, you cannot be on the line and not speak. 30-34-92-0599-9229. We have a couple of voice notes here. When we are done with the phone in segment, then we play those. Hello? Hello? Hello? Sorry. Those of you who decide not to talk, now I'll take you off. Hello?
8: Leave them alone. If they won't talk, we will talk.
1: Yeah, man. Who am I talking to?
8: Good morning. And yes. My name is Nyakun.
1: Nyakun?
8: Yeah.
1: Okay, BBI fine. Oh.
8: BBI fine.
1: But you come away.
8: I'm sure, sir, you team name. You remember we any day, mama, you show moon crying. Ubi any si team name ya ni ede koi. 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You show moon crying. 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Ni e be any day na iye. Anu ya after. You see, I owe me there. Let's give them hope. So, but to bash them, no, they won't do anything. One casa cranka won't mean yet. Besides, BBC or who, and a radio good law, and a fair wa, a radio good, only BBC. So, you cannot compare BBC to radio good. Obian in a Jumani, Obitimaya, and the aspect of Jordan are more bashing. Okatim no. Sir Jordan in mim and first half no yet go gang go from combat. So it mean we be our name.
1: Thank you. Hello. Is there something wrong with this line or just that people decide? Yeah, what's up? Your name where you calling from?
9: Cool. How are you?
1: I'm good, yourself.
9: I'm fine. My name is Palutu. Palutu of
1: Behe. Palutu of where?
9: Behe.
1: Okay. Yes. Behe lebe gang we mo gagbawasani.
9: Yeah, I want to find out from you. How old is Godfather? How old is he?
1: For age, we cannot disclose, but you can make your submission like, around him.
9: It looks like he's so filled with inferiority complex, so filled from his head to the heart with inferiority complex. Why do you look down Ghana? Soccer is a game. You can go either way. You can score through a penalty, on goal, or whatever. Right? So stop writing the writing down Ghana. It's soccer. It is soccer. That's why I want to find out how old he is. Because we've seen black stars before. And these guys are doing very well. You need to encourage them. You need to encourage them and stop this, how do you say it? He's filled with inferiority complex too much.
1: Thank you, Palu.
9: Too much.
1: Palu too from me. Hello.
10: Hello. Hello.
1: Yes, sir.
10: Muftau.
1: Tulsa, Oklahoma.
10: That's me. I need to start that on my roof.
1: Oh, I thought you are in Oklahoma.
10: America. I'll never agree with Godfather today, I'll never agree with Godfather tomorrow. Because Godfather is a real citizen of Ghana. He may not be going against Mother Ghana. But I believe tomorrow Ghana is going to win. As I tell you last time that Ghana will win. World Cup is for everybody. If they appointed you as a player, you are in the World Cup, you are professional, you are playing with a professional player. So nobody can direct anybody. Okay. Yeah, I believe that tomorrow, inshallah, Ghana is going to make it. Thank you very much.
1: Thank you very much for your information. Godfather has never gone against Ghana. He makes his analysis based on the team. Hello.
11: Hello.
1: Yes, sir.
11: Me talk to Agege.
1: Touch up with him.
11: I talk Lord.
1: Lord, Agege, Bawas and Enumu.
11: Me na gba di Godfather mi bi ani na gen le ni ne ba yi. 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
1: We got a target, Hello.
12: Oba Kumi.
1: Agbezuke.
12: Oba Kumi, Mitiamuni our studio.
1: Yes, I.
12: Mr. Koko Nimu, Spirit Yabibi.
1: Hey, now, Agbezuke, Udi, baby, I tag you one fat tagger, but Koko one farm.
12: You're so tall, Mimi uka se kura nso gusu aye to power. Enem ye ni England ochina. Alan Shearer enam every pizza e gba nenu se ombe se trainer. Ba ni an pese mi se ni se. It doesn't matter say ye wo team papa, ye ni team papa. Ochina, we are one goal ahead of England. Omu se 2 ye be se 3. Omu se 1 ye be se 2. So, at the end of the day, you have one goal difference over England or China, and the Ghana be winning match or not. You can mark it anywhere. And found in your umbrella, or make you have one for seven. At the end of the day, you have a show. We need a mini juma.
1: I mean, sure, baby. You share voice notes, you know, share the warm worker. You're bad near the pong.
13: Good morning, Mr. Moftao Adamu. Oh, fine, Tete Abonza, Mr. Mustao, bringing your hand, your tidbit, Mokomoko Bear, Sports FM, Mokomoko Filaka, Tete Abonza, a long being more a Sunday baby, be more danger. Oh, fine, a key boy, I've been in Kalagbasa.
14: Mustao, Mingany, Nini, Godfather, in some analysis, eh, washing, Boni keje jidiye yake ina banoni kana batoni it qualify out of the group ina like una from the beginning the way they boni like hope ku grab eh si bi ani ni bullet we very well. I was just listening to him eh. He was trying to see ake weke kwa ake gana qualify si ko kake shi una banoni ambafi na mishi group eh. It means a lot oh. I don't know anything because I don't know. See, yeah, well, Father, but hey, so I like his analysis. See, well, oh, I get here enough with you.
15: Hello, yeah, people are moved down a few, any Godfather, any Munyaba, one of the two, ana ana pa wiye mi chi amo jere se mo huye du ko ku jere mi na mi ka sei niya godfather reparation pa okasa 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to recover until for counseling and ama e say make sa e be down na say me team pa me team dey nyina but just that Ghana no football no kakra be for do my own adia no my the godfather mestre or half wife ni ntino mestre or half no join ye ama wakuma nkomo bebe I say o koma kosro so na obu fu e e no kwa na wakam e nyina support o why
16: that was good afternoon. Good afternoon. Me per se, man of points or any of your panelists, on chair, a day I'll be able to win with England. But now, can you know? Somebody to fetch it. No, no, no, no, no, no, no, no, no, no, no, upon a listener, now what can you know? Yansa be anim. Yansa take a could be anim. They say they should tell us what we should do to win that match. That's what we want. They should stop that nonsense talking, that talking rubbish. They should stop.
1: The last words you heard is somebody who is passionate about Radio Good, Mr. Ampa. He is 80 years old. He's been listening to Radio Gold from when he started listening. But I don't know when he started listening. He says what you people are saying is rubbish. Yeah. Godfather Afirua, Diamo Kano, Sabi Empedia, sir. Nyasenim.
2: Muftao.
1: I'm not saying it. Mr. Ampa is saying it.
2: Muftao.
1: Nyasenim. 1 minute. Say what you want to say. Afirua has 1 minute.
2: I thank Mr. Ampa.
1: Yeah.
2: But Muftao, I will let him. Because he has asked how we should do.
1: Yeah.
2: You understand?
1: Oh, so yeah. What's he saying? I'm going to be a
2: bit. If he say, hey.
1: Because I'm going to be a bit.
2: Because I'm going to be a bit. So I'm going to be a bit. You understand? Muftao. Your team never honor. You understand? We have. Your limit. The problem. Muftao. Your team. If you are only Uyaria. I don't know how you be call it. No, Jolly. No, yeah. Yes. Muftao. First of all, if we admit. That because who can see team in your moon gin to omuji to one near the solution, but bananipa no yan gin to so yale obeda man a drama. No, you understand? And to see here or no one yan gia to say a team in yano or china, yen na ebe pe kwa ebe day. I'm a team na day. Aquanim, and no beboa because Muftao and maybe near the can some of the players are we feel say we need in the team. Ebe drew baby, ebe can about coaching aspect. In Penifoni, the Omo Budia, Sapele, Odum Wawa, and the Ogomos no Munti.
1: 10 seconds.
2: You understand? Ain't Muftao, with all due respect, in Penifoni, there, CC or no Bissano Yami Aduma, Medimisu, Manjunim Beba, a quiet bet me, I am my then Timno, I qualify.
1: Yamaduma,
2: but to beat England, Muftao, and that form, send a BMC or England, send OBC,
1: or a goal ahead.
2: OBD, OBC or go ahead, meaning maybe Oshes,
0: Bianca said that form. Obianka said, Alaji,
1: Mr. Ampa said,
0: we have paraded.
1: So bring a solution.
0: We have paraded our best yeah. In all departments of the game, being defenders, midfielders, and then our forwards. So,
2: if you World Cup, but we will say, and your best.
1: Oh.
0: So far, your best in the Diaco World Cup.
1: Your best, no.
0: Yes.
1: Your best
0: in the Diaco World Cup. Said, your bomb, whom I did in a game against Panama. Edit artist by Aitimi overcoming a Panamanians. No,
1: yeah,
0: bomb pie said tomorrow in a game against the three lions of England in all aspects. A bad thing, but in all aspects, Ube watching, but you know, na Ghana,
2: you know, supreme.
1: But seriously, Mr. Ampa, 2 AM, Mopa,
0: yes,
1: Mr. Ampa,
0: the solution a brain has to how a beshe.
1: So no team. Anybody who doesn't make sense to me,
2: I will take you off. You have limited goals. You need to win because Muftao, me, I don't see Blasters winning.
1: I tell you what, the
0: godfather. But the tax is never a very limited goals.
2: Muftao, I don't ever buy it. If you two, I mean, Muftao, near me, fish, I have limited goals. Na mufta o say e ko
1: she. Otina, I expect nyansa sem. Anybody who doesn't bring nyansa sem, I will sack all of you here.
2: Boss ni o si yen limit.
0: Mr. Empire chia wati.
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1: ye ko nyansa ni
0: me. 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
1: Me you please. 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Sandra ye tidbit. As a word came from SIC Insurance, Hisense, and Okada 247. 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Bye-bye.

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0: Yes,
1: a bibidro
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1: Edria ya
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0: yensa sini bi ewo Shine Hills Ningu Prampra Tay Kwame Anes Enafi Dawa Minia and Niji Semini say se ukra 25,000 Ekwa ube tumyenye yensa sini bi ato se eye half plot full plot ana ekesa yibe trebi 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memory the beer, your tools are from say, bra, no four nickel chassis and bebeta, afi, shishiachraquine, I will a shaman, any old Mandela Park, no, ana, taketo, divisional police headquarters, any dish anymore, fraying, I want whom I so 0241-665200, ana 0540-226276, and afi 0256-064491.
1: From the center of the equator, from the western part of that continent, from the southern part of that country, from the crest of that road, waves are radiating at high speed, from gate to gate, door to door, room to room, stereo to stereo, speaker to speaker, from that station radio gold or that dial 90.5, where the difference is obviously crystal clear.
2: And our national competitiveness. This moment must also be understood within the broader history of Ghana's development. From the earliest years of our independence, Osagyefo Dr. Kwame Nkrumah recognized that science, technology, and research will be indispensable to economic transformation and national self-reliance. He understood that a nation seeking to industrialize could not indefinitely rely on imported knowledge and solutions. Had to build the capacity to generate its own idea, develop its own technologies, and solve its own local challenge. But Ghana must also produce knowledge that is locally relevant. President Nkrumah recognized that research could not be incidental to development. It had to be deliberately organized as part of statecraft. Many decades later, Professor John Evans Atta-Mills reaffirmed the importance of science, technology, innovation, and research as a pillar of Ghana's development agenda and championed stronger institutional support for research and knowledge generation. Indeed, the Ghana National Research Fund vision was a central dream of Professor John Evans Atta-Mills. And on this day, we acknowledge him and remember him that his vision has come to fruition. So this vision has always been present. What has often been missing is the predictable, sustainable financing architecture needed to support that vision. And that architecture came in Act 1056 of 2020. And we acknowledge the previous administration of Nana Akufo-Addo for piloting it through Parliament and passing and assenting to Act 1056. In the 21st century, nations can no longer compete solely on the basis of natural resources, geographical advantage, or access to capital. Nations must compete on ideas. They must compete on innovation. They compete on the ability to transform knowledge into productivity and productivity into prosperity for their people. The most successful economies in the world today are not necessarily those that are endowed with greatest natural wealth. They are the economies that have consistently invested in research, technology, innovation, and human capital development. Every major technological breakthrough that has transformed human society from modern

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1: Has demonstrated the transformative power of structured, competitive, and performance-based investment in research. Institutions such as the West Africa Center for Crop Improvement, WACRI, the West Africa Center for Cell Biology of Infectious Pathogens, and the West African Genetic Medicine Center have demonstrated what is possible when excellence is supported by sustained investment. So we already have the institutions that have started to show what research can do. These institutions I mentioned have strengthened scientific capacity, they've developed highly skilled researchers, they produce globally recognized discoveries, and enhance Ghana's reputation as a center of research excellence. We must build on these successes. And so my challenge to our universities, research centers, and scientific institutions, I offer you a challenge. Happily, like the minister said, this launch of this fund is not accompanied by an UTAC strike. I think UTAC would rather be very happy to have this supplementary research fund in addition to their research and book allowances. That was the main area of contention during Professor Atta-Mills' time. And so Professor Mills will sleep easy in seeing us here today. So my challenge to you, the establishment of this fund must not merely increase grant applications, it must increase ambition. Let us pursue breakthrough solutions in food security. Let us develop climate smart technologies for African agriculture. Let us lead research into tropical diseases. Let us harness artificial intelligence to improve governance and public service delivery. Let us create innovations that can be commercialized, exported, and scaled up globally. Our objective is not simply to publish more papers. Our objective is to solve more problems. I also expect our flagship institutions, such as CSIR, Council for Scientific and Industrial Research, and Ghana Atomic Energy Commission, GAIC, to utilize this fund to advance applied research, accelerate innovation, and translate scientific discoveries into practical solutions that create jobs, improve the livelihoods of Ghanaians, and support economic growth. To further strengthen our national research ecosystem, I request the Honorable Ministers for Finance and Education to take the necessary steps to submit Ghana's expression of interest to the World Bank for participation in the ACE Innovate initiative. Ghana's participation in the ACE Innovate must be strategically integrated with our Ghana National Research Fund to ensure stronger national coordination, alignment with strategic priorities, and accountability for results. And I can assure you, Ghana National Research Fund, that you will have my fullest support in your application to the World Bank to be part of the ACE Innovate. You have fullest presidential support. Ladies and gentlemen, nations are ultimately shaped not only by what they inherit, but what they choose to invest in. Today's launch is an investment in Ghana's future scientists, in our innovators, in our engineers, our entrepreneurs, and medical researchers, our agricultural technologies, and our problem solvers. It's an investment in the belief that Ghanaian talent, when properly supported, can compete with the very best in the world. It's an investment in a future where Ghanaians themselves increasingly develop solutions to Ghanaian challenges. And so let history report that on this day, Ghana chose to invest deliberately in knowledge creation. Let history record that we'll strengthen the foundation

0: Don't shock money, they wash the line every.
1: But, yeah, I'm a young guy, he won't get away from putting the door. We must come clean. Let's come clean. That's the only way some of us know how to live. I don't think you people know how strong you are. I don't have time for offering things like that. But, yeah, yeah. I'm a young guy, he won't get away from putting the door. Won't get away from putting the door. Then you have my hand in the seat. Every. 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We must come clean. 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
1: Asin
0: heat. 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
1: To the dawn.
0: Kifu Atimoka for a church.
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0: 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I'm a Santia Tumbak. I am a bit now, you're crying.
1: I'm Paso.
0: Father Bomb from our walk. Okay, Pampasunye. Yatra si numbers no ni 0599922922 and a 0302334 92. These are numbers ya de emma monafe at appropriate time no matimi ashabwa na matimi adwane feed no kama. Ye kwa kudi kwere mne Monday. Mama me samana boy video no. Bibia okay. Okay. 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Chairman Rollins eti asianka ne 79th birthday enene. Ene NDC National Headquarters wadabraka Greater Accra ha. Woma timi ashabu wama neyi. Woma timi anemi headquarters no after their founder. Jenny Gordon Gunn, Ebe Dinkomo from the party's headquarters. Samana boy, Insu Afa Kronufa. Report to the chairman, Asu Tano. Illegal mine acrophobia and Miribino. Insu no Omachichemu, Makuma Kunsia, Etenyeba Binfa. Yatana see, all cases out where all of them, Ebedi Sam Common and there. His Excellency John Dramani Mahama, Ensusu Tukwai Waba, Her Excellency Professor Jane Nana Opokuagyema, the Vice President of the Republic, Miami Mame Bakupe, Wanusu Tukwai Waba, Ochina Ghana, and England, Ejina Kono, a World Cup, 26th Diano, second group stage match, and Yobo, Mama Kowini, first match, Namayen, Wana second game, Nushaninsa. Yeah, the details no at the but answer no hard with as well as it for ewa ha. Yeah, no mabe din komo sima do. Yeah, yeah. 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
2: 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E wo Michelle Camp. 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
0: 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Mm-hmm. All right. My issues we are and Monday no yana stories in the Dawson. Do Monday see Iana stories no Abubu Subibri. But my chair inspector general of police IGP for swift intervention and Radi CEO Dome Kwabinya na encrofun sia omochi wa matise a shooting incident be koso ewo kwabinya ema madina police for and then 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Police ajuma is about operation. My main example. Your operations NABBR. Ti maka said ni wa wudi bone. Ye careful. It's an say I just a Ghana police service. Wam so munch wodi are fine. But and found to krubi or shimu wa Ghana on becho. It will be small said di bonia. You know da cheho. 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
3: good afternoon boy
0: chairman biabo kwa dia
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0: ena juma diye kesiye kwa so ewa pati nwa tina yewada braka Greater Accra you who say Omampani John Mahama Ebai. You who the national chairman, the same who the national women's organizer, any attitude and him defoa, bo party NDC, omo pepa, omo so edom wakodom. Akra yenin komo, anyebiano, a party number two nana.
3: Yo, medicine, make your radio good. It's your phone. I mean, warm to swap. I'm more if you were sent to any bench here. And I'm a 10 times or so, or more than so. Yeah, the after the PSC and my own. Now, every say, there will be a better tune in here. The Becker said 22nd of June. Hey, yeah, papa, founder of NBC, Flight Lieutenant John Rawlings, and then hey, Nauda. Now, last year, and a national executive, a coincidence, and I have proposed this, a first set at NBC for yesterday, a 31st, June 4th. June 10th, June 19th. Now, everybody here say, yeah, it's June 22nd at the conference. Now, car, yeah, they come on and they say, as I said, yeah, Kai, baby, are you free? But, yeah, yes, see, you know, and if I go, oh, dear, you need Emma, yes, see, far, far, you know, as I saw, no, so, yes, you know, and you know. So, but, His Excellency John Dramani Mahama, me statement, or the two are born, you know. Okay, so no one can say away. The Anka, the Papa Rawlings, Etiasia, Anka Juma Yedi, Anka Omp Nimpo, Emma Yenge. Nanso, so, when you know, wo ya back of them, I yen pepe, a bay rent, you know. And who be here say you be this, you may deal with. So, Bekaya, me award that, Onya, I yen manage to catch you to se on famo ne ho bra o ka se da bi o de be kwa ku bi university e wo apawos UDS e gru be bi a ye ka se da bi papa school we una o ye ye ye 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there be young born trano me and former president before because on the or person a kind of a way a woman in the extreme man yes a dying another a ybia yadi a betrono a idea what he has seen there on 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warrior party officer near emma yourself and in here
0: I see. 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
3: 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eminim se mpp for kwam be so da ye se da chi omo benya headquarters bi na omo de obi edin atoso so we are very proud of what has happened and we thank the president general secretary and all executives ah ye nyina ya dwen e ko benku mu se yen ko decide ma we
0: Emirati ase or can be said the principles and the values that give birth to this party. I remember 2016 campaign launch a war Cape Coast Stadium. Our famous tape be a tabo harper say you shouldn't underestimate your opponent. I'm talking about the MPP.
3: Yeah.
0: Now I so passionate about that quote now. What did Jaho call you know? Can we say, sir, the current NDC, how an upper panel person near me, you know? Sir Pepe Nekwana, sir, leadership staff, is there a leadership are changing hands into, you know?
3: Obianidi, yeah. What is any part? Sometimes, Obi A. D. Bonnekwana, Nakuma, a criminal, and who's a dear me, a bonnet. Ano ema yeye nipa yenyaya anka obia sesebwa se

0: ni pasam lie. Oh mo babe to abano. It was massive and it was serious. Chesu almost obia di di wombia. No bia di namo fiem no free nipa ama homo abe to aba for branch election. If 4 years down the lane and you are experiencing this, men can say the bonnie.
1: Okay, don't you also think that? Miss our question, Wayne.
0: Okay.
1: ABR, the performance, those executives, a put in up for 24 elections, you know, the members feel, say, they performed better.
0: Okay.
1: And you should allow them to go for another term.
0: Open, say. Form.
1: Yeah, but
0: and yet you're matching in metal radio swaka.
1: Yeah.
0: But so per se Uhuna said you all can hear the case.
1: Okay.
0: Branch executives nan kasan kasan kra almost a contest.
1: Okay.
0: Behind the scene, yes. Radio good. It shouldn't be on live program.
1: Okay.
0: Ask them to gauge their interests.
1: Okay.
0: And their mood. I won't answer you straight on this question.
1: Okay.
0: But I know what I'm talking about.
1: Okay.
0: For phone, bet me a mount list of branch executives. Pick the phone, call them randomly, and ask them whether what I'm saying is true or not. What did they mention? I say, and what do we do to solve that problem at this moment? Why are you careful near see 2027 will pay? I'm very serious. And we have this year to solve that problem, to rekindle the enthusiasm of the party, ginger it. Na enthusiasm no, emrasro morale no, emrasro. Say a reform se year, emwa the survivor of our political party.
1: Okay.
0: Into se nube year, and semwa ye kai me so mampeni John Dramani Mahama kasem na mamua. Na particularly obi a woman to me se on shema sa ade ne mrem any free na e me ya. That is why I may serious I may ka sa ne me
1: hwe
0: odo river any ya say yes the first time I come as
1: yeah
0: me see at committee e de any part one sa committee no they should come and render accountability or account to us say what went on what happened. We need a part of your party, no? Unless you don't believe in NDC. Accountability, na share probity, na chino. That is the meaning of it. You should be accountable to whatever position you are as a political figure. In the media, preliminary, no? As a ya take it, we Musa Dankwa Semun,
1: yeah,
0: the better
1: see. Yeah, but it
0: wasn't part of what I was coming to discuss. Na summer boy,
1: yeah.
0: Second topic.
1: Yebeko summer boy. Any the main topic and other ways in. So don't go say be any hobby ma. Take you off with the ways in. Okay. Me call Asikuma over the weekend. Na udu Nyakrum Community Center at Nimho. Stretch na first Asikuma honomano. Stretch be on me kopie crew bi so eno so or the pampas walk akra o me say fro broni crew to be frank with you e kwan no anya mo trouble. I'm expecting MC in say at least drip coordinators no our more district no at least one more information anya reshaping a month ago e ko for so. Na kaswa ha aloke.
0: Ofa sa kwa aneso.
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0: By, mind you, yeah, ube di president atem.
1: Yeah,
0: by,
1: whoever is the leader of Ghana,
0: mind
1: ube
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1: din atem.
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0: 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Market no. 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
1: Okay.
0: Maybe two more, but I'm on next week. She in so to under hidden nipa in Sakina, all they call Uduma in Sakina and Soka Krakane down. 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Yet the machine, because you was here beside him, ye be see market wall.
1: It's one more.
0: Oh, be our bet, ye are just with the market, ACS as and why being Neduma.
1: It's one more hormono.
0: Why being Neduma, or Casu be see market, ewa ha, why being Neduma.
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1: And without challenges. See, I am someone who doesn't talk about my issues outside. So people assume my home is peaceful. So if I am starting again, I won't consider marriage, he said. And his remarks have since generated reactions on social media, with some, you know, Ghanaians questioning whether his comments are an indication that he may be experiencing marital difficulties behind closed doors. Okay. So that's according to Mr. Fred Amogi. Or see, in his next life, he will never get married.

another one here. A fan believed to be affiliated with a dancehall artist Shatta Wale's camp was forcefully removed from the premises of the Accra High Court by police officers after causing a disturbance on the court grounds. And the incident reportedly occurred today, as in the 22nd of June, whilst proceedings connected to the ongoing legal issues involving social media personality Webkid were underway. Now, eyewitnesses said the fan walked into the court premises playing loud music and carrying a placard with the inscription, "Free Webkid."